0: Media. If you're enjoying the show tonight, head to your favourite platform and search for Brixtone. That's B-R-I-X-X Tone. Brixtone. You are tuned in to me, Harry Bangal of Brixtone. Coming up, I'm going uninterrupted with 30 minutes of upfront tracks. Stay tuned. But first, we take you back to the old school with the Rewind selection.
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0: This is Brixtone in the mix. Coming up in a few moments, I'm going back in the mix for another 40 minutes. But first, you just heard this week's Rewind selection. Some amazing classics from back in the day, and I started with Kylie with the Beanie and Martini remix of On a Night Like This, followed by Wigfield and When I Think of You, into Artful Dodger with the sharp mix of Rewind, and finally, just finishing this week's Rewind selection, in the background, it is Britney Spears with the sharp remix of Baby One More Time. 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That's B-R-I-X-X-Tone. And get ready. This is Brixtone in the mix.
1: All right. It's time for Brixtone in the mix.

This is Brixton in the mix. So for the final part of the show, we kicked off with Madonna, Timbaland and Justin Timberlake versus Chapter and Verse with 4 minutes, followed by Bizarre Inc. and the BNM Discofied remix of Playing With Knives, into Christopher Cross with the Bitter remix of Ride Like the Wind, then into Dizzy Rascal and Calvin Harris with the Merc Monk versus Laws Club edit of Chase the Holiday, August and Amelia Alley followed that with Give Me a Call Someday, followed by After Three and Jack Your Body, into Le Youth and Fleetwood Mac with the Alive and Well mashup of Waves versus Dreams, then into Ash Brimelow and Dance All Night, Chaney followed that with Open Up Your Love, and continuing with Bikers with Blue Reflection. This is Brixton in the mix. Okay.

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This is Inaya Day. Welcome to the Bimbo Jones Radio Show, mixed by DJ Lee Dagger.

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0: From the Sky News Centre at 7. The Prime Minister says he's focused on unifying rather than dividing the country after huge Labour losses in elections in England, Scotland and Wales. Sir Keir Starmer says he won't be resigning after his party lost 1,300 council seats and 37 local authorities.
1: We made a number of calls, the right calls, in terms of stabilising the economy, investing in our public services and not getting dragged into the Iran war. But we also made unnecessary mistakes. And my job now is to set out the steps to bring about the change that people want and deserve.
0: Reform were the big winners of the day, picking up more than 1,200 seats and gaining control of 12 councils. The Greens and Lib Dems performed well, while the Conservatives say their results show they're coming back. Welsh Labour lost control of the Senedd, with Plaid Cymru now the biggest party. Here's Plaid leader Rhun ap Iorwerth.
2: Based on that vote, Plaid Cymru now stands ready to take the necessary steps to form the next government of Wales.
0: Baroness Enoline Morgan failed to win back her seat and has now stepped down. In Scotland, the SNP have a fifth term in power but weren't able to win an overall majority. In other news, six people are now known to have hantavirus on board the MV Hondius cruise ship. It's expected to arrive in Tenerife tomorrow. Donald Trump's announced a three-day ceasefire between Russia and Ukraine.
3: President Putin agreed, President Zelensky agreed, both readily, and we have a little period of time where they're not going to be killing people. That's very good.
0: The US president says it will also include a swap of 1,000 prisoners from each country. Ukraine's leader confirmed they're going to stick to it, and Russian state media says Moscow's agreed too. And Southampton have been charged by the EFL over allegations of spying on Middlesbrough ahead of their Championship playoff semi-final. The other last four tie between Hull and Millwall ended goalless. That's the latest from Sky News. I'm Kat Swaber.
4: Good morning, Brighton. How are you doing? It's me, Nigel May, here to kickstart your weekend in the best way with some great tunes. So let's do

It's Taylor Swift and Opalite. Good morning, Bright. It's about 7:10 on this Saturday morning. It's me, Nigel May, here to wake you up with the best tunes. Yep, that was Taylor. And before that, I served up Britney Spears with Toxic. And I've got to say, one of my favourite moments of this week was going to see Liberace and Liza, a tribute, a fabulous cabaret show at the Ironworks as part of the Brighton Fringe, and seeing somebody playing Liza Minnelli on stage with Liberace accompanying them on the piano, singing Toxic by Britney, is quite possibly one of my favourite things ever. I laughed so much. My sides are probably still hurting a few days on. If you have been out and about at the Fringe or the festival this week, you will know that there are so many great things on. I've got some guests popping in this morning to tell us about some fabulous shows that you need to go and see. Plus, we're going to go into the kitchen with our guests Janoush Domagala and Ladina Ballroom. Yes, we're going to bake things up and we're going to bake it hot in the kitchen this morning. I've got lots coming up. I'm with you right the way through until 10 o'clock this morning, so let me keep the tunes coming. Lots on the way, but let's get this on for you now. The night is yours. Well, I tell you what, the morning is ours. Here's Jodie Harsh. Good morning, Brighton.

It's Dracula, that's Tame Impala. Good morning, Brighton. It's me, Nigel. About 20 past seven on this Saturday morning. Shall I get an alarm bop on for you? It's that tune that's guaranteed to get you waking up on this Saturday morning. If you are struggling with that snooze button and thinking I should get out of bed, I've got the tune for you. It's a tune from days gone by, and it's to celebrate something that's going on in the here and now. And when I say here and now, that's kind of very apt for this week's alarm bop, because it comes from Steps, who had their birthday this week. Steps were formed on May the 7th, or they were launched into the world May the 7th, 1997. So here we are, what, 29 years on. Is that right? Yeah, 29 years on, and they are still going strong, and just one of everybody's favourite bands, quite frankly. So I thought to celebrate the fact that it was Steps' birthday this week, the alarm bop for this morning is this. Come on, throw back that duvet cover and get yourself lip-syncing in front of the mirror to this one. It's the iconic Love's Got a Hold of My Heart. Do you know what? It has. Good morning, Brighton.

0: It's Mike Tavira. That is Sweet Delusion. Good morning, Brighton. It's me, Nigel May. How are you doing? If you like your tunes from down under, well, you're lucky. I've got Danny and Delta on the way. Plus, I've lined up a bit of Pitbull.
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3: Me not working hard. Yeah, right, picture that with a Kodak. Or better yet, go to Times Square, take a picture of me with a Kodak. Took my life from negative to positive, I just want y'all to know that. And tonight, let's enjoy life.

to wonder. It's Danny Minogue and I begin to wonder. Good morning, Brighton. Are you beginning to look forward to the other Minogue, Kylie? Her documentary on Netflix, that's coming up very, very soon. Cannot wait to see that. It looks really good, the little teasers that we've seen online. It looks like we are going to get a deep dive into Kylie's career, her past, her life. Well, just all things Minogue, quite frankly. I hope Danny pops up on it as well, because that seems kind of apt that she should, does it not? Being the sister and all. Anyway, good morning. How are you doing? What have you been up to this week, Brighton? Obviously, I've been out and about, probably like yourselves, to the Fringe and the festival. I've been doing loads this week. Some of my highlights have been went to see Harry Clayton Wright, a fabulous queer performer, with Mr. Blackpool. That's on at ACCA over at Falmouth University. Go and see that. It's its last night tonight, and it's a brilliant show. Basically, it's an end of the pier show set at the end of the world. I say no more, but there's feathers and fireworks. That's all you need to know. Go and see that, Mr. Blackpool. Also, what have I done this week? I went for a sound bath this week as well. Never done a sound bath before, but absolutely loved it. Went down to the Old Market in Hove. It's part of their festival celebrations that they've got going on. And I immersed myself in a beanbag for a good 20 minutes and had a lovely sound bath, which was fabulous. And I immersed myself in a beanbag for a good 20 minutes and had a lovely sound bath, which was fabulous.

Siku, that is Dangerous Lover. Good morning, Brighton. It's me, Nigel. It's 1 week until Eurovision. Yep, this time next week, they'll be dishing out the 12 points. Who will get them? Will the UK get any? We shall see. There's a few songs that I'm loving this year. I'm loving Bulgaria. I'm loving France. I'm loving Finland. And I'm loving this for Australia. Delta Goodrum and Eclipse. This is the Steve Anderson remix. I think this could win next week.

0: It's LMC versus U2 and the anthemic Take Me to the Clouds Above. Good morning, it's me, Nigel May, waking you up on this Saturday morning. Heading towards your 8 o'clock news, I'll be back the other side with tunes galore and some fabulous guests popping in.
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8: From the Sky News Centre at 8, the Prime Minister says he's going nowhere after devastating losses for Labour in elections across England, Wales and Scotland. They've lost control of 37 councils, with more than 1,300 councillors losing their seats so far. They've also failed to regain the Senedd in Wales for the first time in history, with Plaid Cymru now the biggest party. Wales' First Minister, Baroness Eluned Morgan, lost her seat.
9: I will be stepping down as leader of Welsh Labour. I take responsibility for the Labour result in Wales.
8: Reform UK is celebrating massive gains with 1,400 new seats. Nigel Farage has called it a truly historic shift in UK politics. The Greens and Lib Dems performed well, while the Conservatives lost control of 8 councils. But party chairman Kevin Hollenrake says they're steadily gaining back the trust of voters after a catastrophic general election in 2024.
10: It is patchy. We have a lot more to do, but the direction of travel is a good direction of travel. We outperformed our poll ratings and Reform underperformed there.
8: The SNP have won a 5th consecutive term in Scotland, but failed to secure a majority. Elsewhere, a 3-day ceasefire has been declared between Russia and Ukraine. The temporary agreement will also include a swap of 1,000 prisoners from each country. Some 22 Britons on board a hantavirus-stricken cruise ship are expected to reach Tenerife tomorrow. None of the passengers have reported symptoms and they'll be tested on arrival. If negative, they'll be repatriated to the UK, where they'll be expected to isolate for 45 days. Locals on the Canary Island aren't happy.
11: So we don't want this vessel to come if it's not safe.
12: Check the people. If good, go home. If no good, quarantine.
8: And a concert marked Sir David Attenborough's 100th birthday. His 7-decade career was honoured at the Royal Albert Hall last night. That's the latest.
0: Good morning, Brighton. Just after 8 o'clock, it's me, Nigel. I've got Meghan Trainor and Kim Petras on the way, but right now let me kick off this hour with Calvin Harris.

It's Becky Hill and Hands On Me. Good morning, Brighton. It's about 10 past 8 on this Saturday morning and you've got your ears on me. It's me, Nigel May. Yep, I'm with you right the way through until 10 o'clock this morning, hopefully serving the tunes to give you all the feels that you need to kickstart your weekend. I've got a couple of guests popping in this hour to talk about some Brighton fringe things that I think you might like to see. But if you are out and about in Brighton today, in town, why not pop into, quite frankly, one of my favourite shops, Dream Street Brighton. If you like a record shop with a real queer flavour, then Rashid, the man that owns that shop, oh my gosh, he delivers, he really does. I was in there in the week and we were talking about the joy that were Five Star. If you're old enough to remember Five Star back in the day, if you like things poppy, if you like it retro, if you like it cool, if you like it queer, then do go and visit Dream Street Brighton. It is a brilliant place. Right, I've got Lady Gaga and Doechii on the way. Yeah, we're going to walk that runway, but right now, time for some bed game. Here's Sabrina.

0: Well, that's a belter from the past, is it not? The number of times I've jiggled my bits to that on a dance floor. That's Evacuate the Dance Floor from Cascada. Good morning, Brighton. It's me, Nigel May. The Brighton Fringe is going on at the moment, so lots of great shows for you to go and see, many of them with a queer flavour. Sado Musical is one of the shows that caught my eye, so I thought I need to find out more. Let's speak to one of its stars. Let's say good morning to Jada Fogel.
1: Hi, Nigel. Thank you so much for having me, and happy Saturday, Brighton.
0: Thank you very much. Yes, it's always happy in Brighton on a Saturday morning, especially in the month of May when the Fringe is going on. Sado Musical, coming to the Actors Theatre on the 23rd and the 24th of May. What is this all about? Because it's been described as a show, a musical, well, that hurts. Explain more, Jada.
1: Well, I feel like I've a lot of what we look at, right, what we're heard, what we hear, what we're told is that art, great art, is pain, and pain is art. And so to prove it, or I think in many, many ways to disprove it, we wanted to create a musical improv show with feeling, even if the feeling is us getting electrocuted. So it's truly fun and silly, and I think over the top of looking at all of the different ways that we all kind of create and co-create art from this very beautiful place of trying to disprove that everyone creates art.
0: So explain who us is, because there's two of you on stage, isn't there?
1: Yes, there is. So my co-creator is Lee Apsey, who should hopefully be known for incredible shows like Crime Scene Improvisation, which sells out the Edinburgh Fringe every year and is incredible. And he's based in London. He's done an incredible number of shows, Your Flaws, the musical, Akaprov. My background is in experimental theater, as well as telenovelas. So the last show that I created for the Colchester Fringe was Horario Estelar, the improvised telenovela. So we both come from decades of experience in both theater and film. Lee is a filmmaker and wanted to create a show, I think, in so many ways that encapsulated not just the way that we think, but something that would be really fun and engaging for the audience. And for us, at least, we premiered it in Colchester the very first time at the Dragonfly Lounge, which is this incredible drag bar and queer space. And I've never felt more welcomed, but I've also never felt more like we found our audience, we found our people.
0: Well, it's going to go down well at the Brighton Fringe, that is for sure. I mean, watching a little clip of this as well, because I mean, there's all sorts going on. There's burning candles, there's electrocution. Yep. But when we say it hurts, it's not, I mean, I'm coming along, but it's like, I'm not going to get hurt, am I? It's you and
1: no.
0: Lee that are going through the pain in inverted commas.
1: I think that's the most important thing. This is a show so funny, it hurts the players. It hurts us. We, as much as you might think, oh gosh, improv, audience interaction, how can I? I want to be very clear. We put the whole in wholesome, but also, but also we are the only people that get hurt. And we designed this show. We chose this. This may be the worst idea we've ever had, but we went into it full frontal, so to speak. It's not, there's no nudity in the show, but there's leather.
0: Well, there's leather. There's definitely outfits. I am loving it. Cannot wait to see this, Jada. Sado Musical. It's on the 23rd and the 24th of May, part of the Brighton Fringe. I'm at the Actors Theatre. Brightonfringe.org is the place for tickets. Jada, can I say thank you for joining us here on Gaydio this morning? And I cannot wait to come along and experience the pain that's so funny it hurts, but you, not me.
1: Exactly. Thank you so much, Nigel. We can't wait to have you, and we hope that everyone who can will come and see the show. We're really excited to bring it.
0: Thank you, Jada.

It's Bentley Robles and his take on the Camila Cabello song Into It from his forthcoming album Olympus that is coming out in a matter of days now. Good morning, it's me, Nigel May. How are you doing, Brighton? On the way, I've got Chicane and Madonna for you.

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0: That is brand new from fabulous queer singer Janethan, who is going to be joining me on my Wrapping Up the Weekend show tomorrow night here on Gadio at 6 p.m. That came out yesterday, and I think that is an absolute bop. Brand new from him. That is Waste My Time. Good morning, Brighton. It's me, Nigel May. Let me get another guest on for you now. In fact, quite a few of them. You may have spotted a poster for a show that's going on in the Fringe called Gods. Yes, we're talking about, well, guys with not many clothes on. I was hooked straight away. Let's find out more from three of the gods themselves. Let's say good morning.
1: Hello.
0: It is great to have you here. So we've got Callan, we've got Thomas, and we've got Liam. Who are we missing?
2: Oh, we've recently upgraded to 5. So you're missing Piva and AJ.
0: So we get more gods than ever before.
2: That's right. That's right. We've made it bigger. Bigger is better.
0: Well, this is so exciting, and you're so right. The Brighton Fringe, obviously such a great, you know, the month of May here in Brighton is always fabulous. And you guys, I mean, part of the Brighton Fringe, for people that have not seen Gods, because this is an award-winning show, explain what we can expect, because this is unlike any other show.
2: Obviously, we're an acrobatic company, so think circus, so think danger, handstands, backflips, swinging around in the air. It's very fun, it's very silly. There's a lot of, you know, really picturesque moments of life as an Olympian on Mount Olympus, and a lot of dumb stuff happens. The gods lose a lot of clothing, and everyone has a fun time.
0: I mean, this is the thing. It's safe to say that this is an adults-only show, because obviously you guys are flashing a lot of flesh, aren't you?
2: Well, we're trying very hard not to.
0: So where did the idea for this come from? Because obviously, I mean, like, an acrobatic troupe, you know, the story of the gods, I mean, doing it virtually with no kit on whatsoever, although there are outfits in the show as well, it must be said. So when did the idea germinate?
1: I feel like a lot of times people think that we're in like a really expensive boardroom with like directors and producers and sound designers and stuff, like figuring out how to make this show. But actually, we're usually just hanging out, probably having beers, thinking about the next stupid thing we can do on stage.
0: it's that easy. Are you literally training every day for this as well? Because let's be honest, you are all as fit can be. I mean, if you want 6 packs, it'd be great, but you've got like 10 packs, all of you, quite frankly. So it's like, I mean, how much training do you have to do to keep in shape for a show like this?
2: Well, we're touring so much. We've been doing our other show, Elixir Revive, which is just as physical and demanding as Gods. And so, you know, we're doing 6 to 8 shows a week right up until just last week. So the amount of training time that we get is actually very little because the shows are so physically demanding that that's kind of all the fitness that you need. But when we're not doing shows, I think everyone trains recreationally, you know, maybe 2 to 3 hours, 3 or 4 times a week.
0: Is there for you one part of the show where you think that's the, you know, the bit that not you dread, but it's possibly maybe your hardest trick, or the one that, you know, is fraught with the most potential danger and could go wrong? Is there one moment that you think, oh, actually, this is the one, once that's done, we can heave a sigh of relief?
2: I think we all have a moment like that for ourselves individually, but we've just added a really dangerous group act where it's like jumping on the ends of the seesaw and you do big flips onto a crash mat. And I think if that was to go wrong, that can be catastrophic. So I think we're all going to be like, when that final flip has landed in that routine.
0: We cannot wait to see this. It is part of the Brighton Fringe. Brightonfringe.org is the place for tickets. You guys are on the 19th, 20th, 22nd, 26th, 27th. People need to get their tickets for Gods. I cannot wait to see this show. Thanks very much for joining us here on Gadio this morning.
2: Wow. Thank you.
1: Thank you.

It's XO and Hotline. Good morning, Brighton. It's me, Nigel. How'd you fancy a brand new dance track from a Real Housewife? Yep, you heard me right. Amanda from the Real Housewives of London has got a dance track out there. She's joining me on my show wrapping up the weekend tomorrow night at 6 o'clock to tell me all about it, but I thought I'd whip it on now. This is Back to Paddington. Iconic. You just

0: New album, Petal, is coming our way, but that's a classic from Ariana Grande, Break Up With Your Girlfriend. Good morning, it's me, Nigel, heading towards 9 o'clock. I'll be back the other side with music from Fisher.
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7: From the Sky News Centre at 9, Sir Starmer's vowed to fight on as Labour leader after his party suffered disastrous losses in the local elections. They've lost control of 37 councils across England, with more than 1,300 councillors losing their seats so far. Health Secretary Wes Streeting says while the Prime Minister has his support, the government must take responsibility.
8: Across the country, in England, Wales and Scotland, we've seen some extremely bad results for the Labour Party. We have to respect the votes. Take the feedback on the chin and accept that the government nationally bears a huge amount of responsibility for good Labour people losing through no fault of their own.
7: They also failed to regain the Senedd in Wales for the first time in history. It means Plaid Cymru's now the biggest party. Reform leader Nigel Farage has been celebrating big gains, taking 14 councils and more than 1,400 council seats in England.
9: What a remarkable couple of days this has been. We're seeing some truly historic shifts in voting patterns in parts of this country. Things, frankly, I could never have dreamt that we'd see.
7: The Greens and Lib Dems have also made gains, while the Conservatives have lost 500 seats. The SNP will still be in charge at Holyrood, but won't have a majority. Scottish Labour leader Anas Sawa has acknowledged his party didn't win the arguments. The number of confirmed cases of hantavirus linked to an outbreak on a cruise ship has risen to 6. There are 22 British nationals on board the vessel, which is due to dock in Tenerife tomorrow. A 3-day ceasefire is in place between Russia and Ukraine. There'll also be an exchange of 1,000 prisoners after a request from US President Donald Trump. And Southampton have been charged by the EFL over allegations of spying on Middlesbrough ahead of their Championship playoff semi-final later. The other last four tie between Hull and Millwall ended goalless. That's the latest. I'm Kat Suave.
10: Good morning, Brighton. It's me, Nigel May. Just after 9 o'clock on this Saturday morning, I've got Destiny's Child on the way, but right now, Fisher.

It's Jazzy and Spritz and Can't Deny It, and there's no denying that that sounds so good on this Saturday morning. It's about 10 past nine-ish. How you doing, my friends? It's me, Nigel May. What are you up to this weekend? Hopefully I am serving you the tunes to get you revved up and ready for your weekend, whatever you have got planned. Maybe you're off to see the Ladyboys of Bangkok tonight. They appear in Brighton every year, do they not? And it's always a joy to see them. Their new show, Full Moon, starts tonight. It runs throughout May. I know tickets will be going like crazy. They're always so popular, but if you fancy getting your tickets online, go and see them. Full Moon, the Ladyboys of Bangkok. Right, let's get a lady on now that's going to be appearing in Brighton later this year. She's got the icon slot all sewn up for Brighton Pride, Paris Hilton. Here she is with Stars Are Blind, an absolute

0: breath. Good morning, Brighton. It's about 20 past nine on this Saturday morning. How are you doing? Let me get a couple of guests on for you to bring the sunshine. One is Latina Ballroom, a drag sensation, and one is Janoush Domagala, possibly one of the most iconic Bake Off contestants ever. And of course, he lives here in Brighton. They've teamed up for a brand new charity song called Bake It Hot. And you know what? I like it a lot. So let's get them on to say good morning to Latina and Janoush.
1: Good morning.
0: Do you know what, guys? It's a pleasure to have you here. And your current bop, Bake It Hot, has not been off my Spotify repeat all week, quite frankly. This is a great tune. Latina, I'm going to come to you first. For people that haven't heard this song, and they will do in a moment, tell us all about this fabulous single.
1: Well, it all started with a silly idea. Janoush and I got talking on Instagram. We've got a very similar background. And I already had music out. So I was looking to do a collaboration with someone fun, someone colorful. And I said to Janoush, would you like to do it? Before I finished a sentence, he said, yeah. So we got writing the song. The song is brilliant. I think it's brilliant. It talks about, not all cakes have the same ingredients. We know who we are. We know that sometimes we're a bit different and we don't care. We're still very fabulous and we are living our best life. So this song is about that. It's about sending that message out. And we just wanted to create something fun, something that brought a bit of light to people's lives. And I'm just loving that you are loving it, Nigel, as well.
0: Absolutely. So, Janoush, I've got to ask you then, first off, was being a pop star ever on your bingo card? And then also, I'm assuming this song then is about diversity. And, you have always represented so, so incredibly well.
2: Being a pop star was never on my bingo card for this year. But you know what? Weird things happened to me and I am really grateful for them. But I always really wanted to work with a drag queen. And this is just the perfect thing to do, like recording a little musical number, a super fun song with a drag queen was absolutely amazing. Latina got me through recording really easy and working with her was super amazing. So I highly recommend.
0: The song is about diversity and you've always been really keen to represent, haven't you?
2: I do agree with you and I always think that visibility matters the most. So again, I think whatever I do, I always will be loud, I always will be proud, and this song fully is that.
0: Now, I've got to be honest, I want to see this in the flesh, and I think, well, the fairies have listened to me and they're answering my prayers, because you guys are going to be performing this in Brighton soon, are you not?
1: Oh, yes. So we are going to be performing it for the very first time on the 16th of May. At the Birdcage Bar, the former center stage. And we are going to be performing Bake It Hot. We're going to be doing a 45-minute drag set as well. It's going to be amazing. So you need to be there.
0: I cannot wait. This sounds brilliant. Count me in. I'll see you at the bar. And how nice to have a brand new venue in Brighton as well. It's so good to have the Birdcage open, which is phenomenal. Janoush, I mean, obviously, every good song needs a good video. And I understand there's a video for this song as well. When will we see it and what can we expect?
2: We are working on a video as we speak and the video will be fabulous, will be super colorful. There will be cake in the video. I guarantee you that. And you will see it in June. So I cannot wait to say more about this. It is still a bit secret, but yes, it's going to be amazing, colorful, camp and beautiful.
0: So it's going to be packed with entertainment and packed with calories as well.
2: And packed with silly dances.
0: I cannot wait for that one. We must say as well, I mean, this song is not just good for our ears. It's also doing a lot of good work for charity as well, isn't it? Tell us, Latina, about the charity behind this as well.
1: We decided to go for a smaller charity that do a lot of good work on the ground. So all the charities are important. Everything is valid. However, we feel that difficult times, smaller charities often get forgotten about. So we just wanted to give these guys a little bit of a lifeline and we are loving working together. Their name is Queer Well. They do so, so, so much for the LGBTQ+ community, very focused on mental health and well-being, giving our queer community a safe space to be themselves and to thrive. Yeah, we're very touched by what they do. And of course, we are thrilled to support them with this single and what's coming next as well. So yeah.
0: Well, finger snaps all the way. I mean, we have the single for the moment. I'm keeping my fingers crossed for an album. You never, never know. But in the meantime, we get to listen to this fabulous song right now. Yanoush and Latina, can they say thank you for joining us here on Gaydio this morning and for making sure that our Saturday morning is bakingly hot?
1: Thank you, Nigel. Have a great weekend.
3: Bye.

0: It's Cat's Eye and the very catchy Pinky Up. And before that, the very delicious Latina Ballroom in Yanush Domagala with Bake It Hard. Good morning, it's me, Nigel. On the way for you, I've got Karen Harding.
1: I wanted to take a look at this quarter's growth. You'll see a steady increase. Soft sheets, a breakfast worth getting up for, and just steps away from Manchester's gay village.
2: Mike, hello. Are we still looking at that sales forecast?
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It's American Girls. That is Harry Styles. Good morning, it's me, Nigel May. I've got some more girls on the way, actually. I've got Girls Aloud around the corner for you, so if you like them, keep it locked and loaded. But where are you listening right now? Maybe you are listening via the Gaydio app or the website. Well, don't forget, here at Gaydio, it's not just about the music. We also specialise in some rather fantastic podcasts. Check out the podcast section. You will find all for the club, or to the club, rather, with Dave Cooper, where he interviews fabulous DJs. You've also got Fancy Another Pod with Bally and Brett, where they talk about reality TV. And you've also got my very own podcast as well, called A Gay Old Time with Nigel May, where I interview queer celebrities about their life journey to date. It's well worth a listen, so do check out the podcast section. Right, as I said, Girls Aloud on the way, but right now, here's Danielle Hall, Dua Lipa, Two Hearts.

It's BB Rexha and a take on the Faithless classic. That's New Religion. And before that, Girls Aloud with Sexy No No No tune. Yes, yes, yes. Loved hearing that on a Saturday morning. Good morning. It's me, Nigel. I've been talking about the Brighton Fringe and the Brighton Festival, of course, all morning because they are going on throughout the months of May. Don't forget, if you want to get your tickets for either, not all of the great shows, many with a queer flavour, it's brightonfringe.org or brightonfestival.org. That's where you go for tickets. Right, what have I got for you? Let's get this on for you. An absolute anthem from Curtis Mantronics. This is How Did You Know, sounding good in Brighton on this Saturday morning.

0: Thank you, Brian. That is it from me, Nigel May, signing out this morning with I Really Like You from Carly Rae Jepsen. Hopefully you did really like all the tunes that I've served and you are ready for your weekend, whatever you are getting up to. If you are keeping it locked and loaded here on Gaydio, Neil and Debbie are up after your 10 o'clock news headlines. They've got their usual Saturday morning dose of madness and music, so stick around for that. I'll be back tomorrow night, 6 p.m, wrapping up the weekend here on Gaydio, where my guests will include Real Housewives of London star Amanda and also queer songwriter Janethan. I'll see you then. Have a great weekend.
1: 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Aldi, which cheapest supermarket, even without a loyalty thingy?
2: Birmingham Pride is back with a huge main stage lineup, including Katie B, Sagala,

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1: Yeah, the team were a highlight.
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0: From the Sky News Centre at 10, Keir Starmer's top team is coming out to support him as Prime Minister following disappointing election results in England, Wales and Scotland. The Health and Environment Secretaries say the PM is the right man to lead the country. Labour lost control of 37 councils across England, as well as control of the Senedd in Wales for the first time in history. Ex-Deputy Labour leader Baroness Harriet Harman says her former party needs to work out a plan now because more of the same is not acceptable.
1: The country are entitled to a government that actually delivers on its manifesto. They're entitled to a Prime Minister which gives them a sense of direction and hope for the future. It's about a narrative. It's about telling the story of where people can all feel the country's going for the better.
0: Reform UK were the big winners of the day, picking up 1,400 new seats and 14 new councils. The Conservatives acknowledged a difficult set of results, while the Greens were pleased with their performance. Its former party leader, Natalie Bennett.
2: What's clear is that people are liking what the Greens are offering, and there's many places where we had a small handful of councillors, and we've now grown that to a very significant force.
0: In Scotland, the SNP have a fifth term in power, but weren't able to win an overall majority. In other news, there are now six confirmed cases of hantavirus following an outbreak on a cruise ship. The liner is due to dock in Tenerife tomorrow, with 22 British nationals on board. Donald Trump's announced a three-day ceasefire between Russia and Ukraine. The US president says it will also include a swap of 1,000 prisoners from each country. And Katy Perry, Michael Bublé and Alanis Morissette are among the headliners at the three World Cup opening ceremonies. There'll be concerts in each of the host nations of the US, Mexico and Canada. Each event will take place before the opening match in that country. That's the latest from Sky News. I'm Kat Suave.
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5: Damn right, swish it up. We've got a big show.
4: Yeah, now Gadia's anthems. Praise Cats first.
6: The UK

0: Small. Hello.
1: Toto, I have a feeling we're not in Kansas anymore.
2: You are listening to Neil and Debbie, you lucky people.
3: It didn't make sense where I was playing the click, did I?
0: No. Well, you would, because they were standing around.
3: Should I tell you for why? Should I tell you for why?
0: Never wears Prada?
3: No. It got to turn around, and that's exactly what happened this week on the Met Gala ball.
0: Yeah.
3: We have to talk about that, love.
0: The week Anna Wintour lost her cool.
3: I didn't know about that. Did she?
0: Well, you know the fact that it's kind of like jump the shark because of all the people that they let in this time.
3: Well, love, I'm just on eBay trying to find Cardi B's hemorrhoid outfit on sale. I want to wear that outfit. I want it for Halloween. But we must talk about that. I've actually got an incredible interview that Anna Wintour's done for the launch of a new arts sort of foundation that happened this week.
0: And
3: it's the first time I've heard her talk like this. I've never heard her speak in such a way before.
4: Thank you, everybody, for coming this morning.
3: She was nervous as hell. She told a great story of how she just started out in New York.
0: Anne Hathaway. Was she Anne Hathaway?
3: Yeah, she was Anne Hathaway, love. Thank you, Madal.
0: That's all.
3: Thank you, Madal.

0: Balding. Anything can happen on Gaydio. Mm. This is Neil and Debbie. You can get in touch with us by emailing ndebs@gaydio.co.uk. We are on Instagram. This is ndebs. Same handle on X as well.
1: If there was still such a thing as a car sticker for a radio station.
0: Oh, yeah.
1: I think we could pinch that. Neil and Debbie. Anything could happen. Dun, dun, dun. I quite like that, don't you?
0: It's quite good, actually, yes.
1: Yeah. Yes. Yes. I'll suggest that to Chris with a K, if we ever do car stickers as a thing. It's a beautiful Saturday morning, love. Mm. Are you all right? Let's do a quick little check with it.
0: I'm in. Excellent, right? Thank you. Yes, yeah. In fine fettle. How was your weekend away, by the way? Last weekend you were going to?
1: Oh, I've got to tell you about Gay Gothenburg.
0: Ow.
1: Oh, we made friends, love.
0: Bet you did.
1: We made friends.
0: You always do, don't you? You and Australian Lisa.
1: Mm, yeah, the B-Bar. We made friends in, not Justin Bieber, but the B-Bar, which is a lovely gay bar where we befriended someone. We didn't ask for the friendship, but they joined our table and we couldn't get rid of them. So that story coming up. And also, I'm afraid there is some death on the show.
0: Oh.
1: Death on the show.
0: Oh, no.
1: Should we do that next? Is it not nice, uplifting?
0: Well, we have got freedom of choice on the way. But if
1: freedom
0: you want
1: of
0: to
1: choice on the way,
0: introduce some death to the show, you can.
1: Well, no, it's to do with my pet lamb that I didn't tell you about last week.
0: Oh,
1: yeah.
0: Well, I'm sad.
1: So we'll cheer you up with that, but I will also cheer you up with some incredible, not one, not two, but three. Stinky Panda! Because it's Sir David's 100th birthday. It was yesterday.
2: Yes, of course it was. Yes, yes.
1: Oh, well, carry on doing that one, Neil. That's quite
2: good. I'm 100 years old and I've made it. And I'm still alive. I'm going to be making a programme about myself.
1: I've got some best bits from Sir David.
0: Oh, lovely.
1: Yeah, you're going to love it, love.
3: Well, I have been sitting on the lavatory.
1: It was not that one, but we're going to bring three supernatures to you throughout the show.
0: Oh, I can't wait.
1: I just love that one, don't you? I'm wearing Sir David Attenborough t-shirt.

0: So, a couple of weeks ago, you introduced me to something which I have now seen for myself quite a bit on television. And everywhere I go, every now and then, it pops into my head. Oh, hang on, not that one. This one. I can't get it. And the man, and he pokes at him.
1: He looks like one of the Malones out of Gogglebox, doesn't he? He looks like the dad. Neil, it's what, if you got heartbreak, indigestion, it is, and I want you cannot stop seeing that now.
0: No.
1: Yeah, I mean, you're welcome, Neil.
0: You're very kind. It's our weekly deep dive into the archive, and I play Debbie three clips from three classic anthemy type tracks, and then you have half an hour to decide which one of these songs, only one mind, that we get here in the full at the end of the anthems hour.
1: Yeah.
0: No theme this week. Yeah. Just on for three sort of, well, I think they're quite beltery. Let's see what you think.
1: Okay.
0: Which one? Will it be choice number one from the Guru?

0: Guru Josh, Infinity.
1: Absolutely hard no.
0: Oh, okay.
1: Purely based on what he wore on Top of the Pops when he played that. He wore an outfit that should have been buried at birth.
0: Oh, right.
1: So no. Twist number two, please. I hope these get better.
0: Well, here comes a horse.

0: on white horses. Wonderland.
1: Damn right. Here's Gentleman Jack arriving now, highly approving of that. Now we're talking now. Yeah, now we're in business.
0: So you could have that as choice number two at the end of the anthem's hour, or maybe this one that is, well, quite automatic.

0: Ultra 90 and Automatic.
1: Two of them are very, very strong enough. It right. Certainly you can pop that first one in the recycle bin, but it might be number two or three, wow. And I'm torn.
0: Torn
1: right down the middle for that.
0: All right, we'll find out in half an hour from now.

0: Cascadia's anthems for a Saturday morning. Neil and Debbie here. Got Booty Love and Some Kind of Rush on the way for you in a couple of seconds. If you want to get in touch with us, you can X us at This Is NDebs.
1: Yeah. Was that a confession of your personal life, love? You said you've got some booty love. Have you got a story for us? Cobweb news?
0: No cobwebs here.
1: No cobwebs? No news. Okay. This has come in. Oh, God bless you. Some beautiful messages. MK Steve. MK Steve at This Is NDebs. Mm-hmm. Stop. He goes, at This Is NDebs. Stop the press.
0: Right.
1: You've got to mention the return of this amazing stage show celebrating 30 flipping years.
0: Oh, hang on a minute. Has he sent this on X? Because he sent this also on Instagram. Is it to do with...
1: Yes, it is. It's to do with 30 years since it first played, coming autumn 2026, Rent, Jonathan Larson. Rent, Will.
0: Hello?
1: Sorry, I got so excited I whacked my microphone now. Rent will return to the West End with a new 30th. Oh, we've got to go to that. Do you know what? That's extra points for you, MK Steve, because in case I missed it on X and Neil missed it on Instagram, we were double ender there. So yeah. Thank you. Oh, can we talk about Rent? Because we've all seen it, haven't we?
0: Oh, yeah. It's just super. I love it. Just amazing.
1: 500, so, 3,000, and 600 minutes. it changed everything. We must delve into that. And God bless you, MK Steve, for sending that in.
0: We're back in a sec. Right now, we actually have to pay the rent.
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0: Terry. Keep on jumping on Gadia's anthems.
1: Not in this bar.
0: Neil and Debbie here. Lots more to come on the show, by the way. Yeah? We've got the Kylie trailer to bring you for the new Netflix show. Seen this yet?
1: Ooh, no, I'm so glad you've got that, love, because I need to be prepped before I go to see Australian Lisa, because she'll be pecking my head about it.
0: Right, yes, of course, yes. Dolly Parton's been on social media this week. Some updates from her, including some projects she's got. I mean, she's reporting back on her health situation, but also she's still been busy doing things. I mean, she's amazing.
1: I was a bit worried when I saw that health tweet in the week. Because you sort of grab your pearls, don't you? You go, no, nothing must ever happen to Dolly. Exactly. Nothing. You sort of want to protect her, don't you? She's ours. She's ours. I'm looking forward to that, love. And also, can I just say that we missed a very important date in the week.
0: Oh, what was that?
1: What date was it?
0: The wrong. Oh, let me see. Was it? Hang on, just while I'm groping for the. Here we go. Was it?
1: Yes.
0: Was it May 4th? With it more, May the 4th be with you. Yeah. We better have this one.
1: And
0: we? Oh, there we go.
1: God bless you. Who sent this in? This is Martin Brooks.
0: Oh yeah.
1: Who on May 4th just sent May 4th be with you. He sent a beautiful, beautiful sort of tweet over. I did wear my Star Wars socks.
0: Oh, did you?
1: And there's a new day we've got to be told out that my friend Dean, who loves Star Wars, has told me about. It's the May the Sith. May the Sith be with you. So it's May the Sith. No, I didn't get it either.

0: Nindaby on Gaydio playing Gaydio's anthems.
1: Get out my head. Get out of my head. Listen to this, Neil.
0: What's that?
1: That is a piece of history. Yesterday was, I think we should all stand up, was Sir David Attenborough's 100th birthday. He has been on this planet, love, for 100. You have been here for 100 years, Sir David.
2: Incredible. Here I am, still alive. And I think
1: celebrate, don't say that, Neil. I think we should celebrate with some beautifuls. Do you want to hear the first thing that Sir David Attenborough recorded when he went into TV?
0: Oh,
1: do
0: yes,
1: you want
0: please.
1: To hear it?
0: Yeah, yeah.
1: This is beautiful, and it's the first time it was ever recorded on TV, and Sir David was there, and I just adore him.
3: Oh, well, they're just very romantic birds and lots of legends.
1: Sorry, I need to introduce this. This was the first time a bird of paradise was recorded on TV by Sir David. Happy birthday for yesterday.
3: Oh, well, they're just very romantic birds and lots of legends are surrounding them, and they're also spectacularly beautiful. And not only that, but they have wonderful courtship displays, very spectacular. And at that time, nobody had ever filmed them. And there were still photographs, and of course there were drawings, but nobody had filmed them. And I thought, what a wonderful thing, a person to first film the dance of the Birds of Paradise. And we made a pretty amateur attempt, I must say. We were not very skillful. But in the end, we did.
4: High in one of the casuarina trees, we at last found one of these wonderful birds. He had flown up from the valley beneath, and then suddenly he flexed his wings and started his dance. In a frenzy of excitement, he threw his ruby plumes above his head, shrieking with excitement. The branch he's dancing on is worn smooth because every morning he comes to this exact spot in the tree to perform.
1: It's lovely, isn't it?
0: Like a drag queen.
1: I was about to say, through his ruby plumes, I was saying, that bird was Priscilla, Queen of the Forest!

0: that we choose. It's the music that we choose. It's the
1: So earlier on in the show, I gave Debbie, as always, on our deep dive into the archive, three clips from three tracks. You had Guru Josh's Infinity, Wonderland Avenue's White Horse, and Ultranate Autumn. Now, deep dive into the archive, three clips from three tracks. You had Guru Josh's Infinity, Wonderland Avenue's White Horse, and Ultranate.

0: Calvin Harris on Gaydio's Anthems. That concludes this morning's Gaydio Anthems, in fact. Here, news is on the way very soon. Plenty still to come. We'll be hearing from Dolly Parton in the next part of the show, who is recovering from all the things that have been going on with her health, I think.
1: Oh, gosh. Thank you, Doctor. We're having a GP update. Yeah. Oh, my God, my neighbour's got...
0: What?
1: Sorry, love, something awful is happening in the garden.
0: I beg your pardon? What?
1: My neighbour has just taken something really odd out of his shed. What the hell is this?
0: Can you tell what it is? Can you tell what it is?
1: Oh, I hope not, love. Oh, no, he's just seen me look at him. Play a song now. I need to hide under the tape, the desk.
0: Okay.
1: Play a song. Well,
0: I've got to go to the news, actually. So the news is on the way now.
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9: From the Sky News Centre at 11, Keir Starmer says the results of the local elections hurt, but he won't walk away from his role as Prime Minister. More than 1,300 Labour councillors lost their seats. Environment Secretary Emma Reynolds says now is not the time for change at the top.
10: Yes, we've got to do things differently, but I don't believe that changing the leadership of our party and our government right now is the right thing to do. It would plunge us into instability. It would detract from the good work that we're trying to do.
9: Reform UK have seen a surge in popularity, taking control of 14 new local authorities. It was a tough night for the Tories, who lost more than 550 councillors, but party chairman Kevin Hollinrake says they're steadily gaining back the trust of voters.
11: It is patchy, we have a lot more to do, but the direction of travel is a good direction of travel. We outperformed our poll ratings and Reform underperformed theirs.
9: Meanwhile, there were gains for both the Greens and the Liberal Democrats. Wales' First Minister, Baroness Eleanor Morgans, resigned as leader of Welsh Labour, and Plaid Cymru are now the largest party in the Senedd. The SNP will still be in charge at Holyrood, but won't have a majority. In other news, a man's been left with life-threatening injuries after a car drove into multiple pedestrians in Nottinghamshire overnight. Police were called to Arnold just after 1 a.m, where the driver fled the scene. The cruise ship at the centre of the hantavirus outbreak is approaching the Canary Islands, where it's set to dock in Tenerife tomorrow. The World Health Organization's confirmed the number of cases has now risen to 6. Two men have been charged in connection with making anti-Semitic TikTok videos. They're accused of approaching and harassing residents in the predominantly Jewish area of Stamford Hill in North London to film the clips. And a special concert has marked Sir David Attenborough's 100th birthday. His 7-decade career was honoured at the Royal Albert Hall last night. That's the latest. I'm Kat Suave.
0: Neil and Debbie here. Good morning. Debbie, you there?
1: Yes, I'm here, love.

0: It's Beyonce on Gadio and Countdown. And, of course, she was one of the main stars at the Met Gala last week. Yeah. This last week, wasn't she? Incredible
1: outfit. There she is. Yeah. I don't know how many birds had suffered to give her
0: their
1: veil.
0: All that plumage.
1: All that plumage.
0: And the Diamante a skeleton outfit was incredible.
1: I'm looking at the pictures here, love, and you know I'm gonna say this now. It's really hard to catch people's attention with award ceremonies at the moment, unless something spectacular happens. Everyone we saw on the way back from Gothenburg was scrolled. There was one girl in front of us that scrolled for the whole hour.
0: Yeah,
1: we were waiting for a plate and looked at all the outfits.
0: Well, there's so many
1: because there's so many. I'm looking at them now. Cher looks great. It's Cher, isn't it? Stella McCartney was wearing Stella McCartney, which is a bit up herself, isn't it?
0: Yeah.
1: But did you see the Madonna one?
0: Yeah, I know. Well, she had three people to her sister, didn't she? And at one point, she got quite arsy with one of the girls because apparently she was stood in her line of sight for the photographers. And Madonna, you know, she doesn't hold back, does she?
1: Oh, my. She stood in front of...
2: I am Madonna.
1: No, during the Met Gala.
0: Yeah, yeah.
1: You know that concrete pillar where that dancer who pulled Madonna backwards at the Brits is in? That girl can say goodbye
0: to
1: 2026.
0: She's going to the pillar next to it.
1: She's going to the pillar next to it, and that's her fault. There was a lot of other people as well that the outfits were astonishing. My favourite, love, I can't stop looking at it.
0: Yeah.
1: It's Cardi B's hemorrhoid outfit.
0: Oh, right, yes.
1: Have you seen it?
0: Looking for it now.
1: Google it now, love. Yeah, it's when I saw that come up on Lisa's feed... Have you got it up?
0: Just trying to find it now. Hang on.
1: Just Google it. Don't Google Cardi B hemorrhoid because something awful will come up.
0: Cardi B Met Gala. Yeah,
1: Anna Wintour looked great in her outfit.
0: Yeah.
1: And Rihanna
0: there
1: as well.
0: It is.
1: Who thought?
0: No,
1: mean,
0: I know.
1: See, I'd call 911 and get her to a doctor immediately because something popping out that size in your dress is an SOS.

0: Joel Corry, out, out on Gadio.
1: Out, out.
0: Out,
1: out.
0: Good to be here.
1: Thank you to It's Chrissy. Who has sent us the reason behind Cardi B's dress.
0: Ah.
1: So, you know, it's all about, like, famous paintings and art that everyone was wearing.
0: Yeah.
1: And Cardi B's was apparently a famous piece of art, love, which is called The Dolls. Costume art was called The Dolls, which is like a dismembered doll.
0: Oh.
1: So it wasn't a hemorrhoid. So I was wrong, it wasn't a hemorrhoid. Right. It was fashion. It's really good, actually, all the fashion is art. I'm quite enjoying it, even if I don't understand it. thank you, Chris.
2: The good, the bad,
3: and the lovely.
2: Get it? Got it? Good.
0: Looking back at some of the things that have been going on this week, and first of all, there will be no UK Black Pride this summer. Organisers say this year's event will be paused, awaiting for an even bigger return in 2027. CEO Dr. Lady Phil says the year off gives time to reflect, reset, and build the strongest possible future. UK Black Pride. Since it started back in 2005, UK Black Pride has grown into one of the world's largest free events of its kind, with last year's 20th anniversary attracting 25,000 guests. So it will be back, but not this year, next year instead.
1: It's like Glastonbury, isn't it? Taking a year off.
0: They'll have a bit of sometimes it's good to have a bit of a break from things, because it's more special when it comes back, isn't it? The Vatican has published a landmark report that for the first time explicitly recognises the emotional and spiritual pain experienced by LGBTQ plus Catholics who've been the victim of so-called gay conversion therapy. Now, while the report doesn't change Catholic doctrine on sexuality or marriage, under the current Pope, it does signal a shift in tone and calls for greater listening, dialogue, and pastoral care. It's widely seen as a significant step towards recognising lived experiences. So that's really good, very progressive.
1: Yeah.
0: And finally, Dolly Parton has been speaking to her fan base via social media this week. Dolly has previously cancelled live performances due to ill health, and also, of course, mourning the loss of her husband of 60 years, Carl Dean. Despite the absence, Dolly has plenty of projects underway, more of which later in the show, and says despite the setbacks for her health, everything is moving in the right direction.
4: I have some good news and a little bad news, but the good news is I'm responding really well to meds and treatments, but when they raise the hood on this old antique, they realize that I need to rebuild my engine. And for sure, my spark plugs need to be changed, because you know, as well as I know, that I can't lose my spark.
0: She's brilliant. She had a little car analogy there for her health.
1: She's thinking about the fans to reassure.
0: Oh yes,
1: us that we that don't worry.
0: Yeah,
1: nothing must ever. Can we all do a pinky promise? Nothing must ever happen to Dolly Parton.
0: Yeah.

0: Avicii, Sebastian Drums, my feeling for you on Radio.
1: Also, featuring a bit of Cassius there. That's still one of the best albums in the world, isn't it? Cassius 1999. Oh, God, I dripped myself in that. Dipped myself in it.
0: Right.
1: This is Ndebs at Gadio, Ndebs at Gadio.co.uk. This is Wonderful Life. If you've ever been to a concert and you've seen someone sign, they hold up a sign, don't they, hoping that their icon will catch it.
0: Oh, right, yes. Highly concerts, you know, all of them. Yeah.
1: And they usually react. My favourite one ever was the Lionel Richie one. Is it me you're looking for? And they held it up at Glastonbury. And I just went, brilliant. Is it me you're looking for? Fabulous. Anyway, someone in the week, Rosalia, played the O2. If you got tickets, you absolute lucky swines. And she, obviously Spanish, someone held up a sign in the audience and she didn't quite understand what it meant.
0: Oh, no, go on.
1: It's lovely, love. I'm going to play you the sign and then tell you what was on it.
0: Oh, okay.
1: All right? Okay, here she is.
2: Is it here finally? Finally, out to my mom.
1: Did you hear that?
0: Yes. Finally out to my mom.
2: What does that mean? Does that mean that you que te has vivido sola? Finally, out to my mom.
0: Brilliant. Penny drops.
1: Yeah. It's lovely.
2: Here, learning English. Every concert is an English class to me, eh?
1: Oh, she's so
2: thank you so much.
1: Every gig is an English class to me. And it was a girl in the audience who held up a sign saying, thanks to you, I'm finally out to my mum.
0: Aww.
1: And Rosalia didn't understand what that meant.
0: That's
1: and
0: so
1: then
0: sweet.
1: She did. She's wonderful, love. Mm. And if you get a chance to see her, Lisa and I desperately try to get tickets for her.
0: Right,
1: this is the year to see her.
0: She's a breakout star, isn't she? Yeah.
1: She's incredible, love. But the performance, did you watch the performance at the Brits, love? Let me just play you a tiny bit when Bjork came out. And the music is bonkers. This is Rosalia at the Brits. The dancing goes mad.
0: Oh, yes, I can see this.

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I look so good, you look so good, maybe we should all leak it together. Yeah. You only live once, let the people see!

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1: Leak It.
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1: I've got to keep this short because Neil said there's not much time, but can I just say, I've got to keep it so short I can't say anything.
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0: Charlie here on Gaydio, and very exciting news. The Kylie, well, the promo for a trailer for her new documentary on Netflix dropped this week, and it features the documentary, I think it's in three parts, and it features Nick Cave's in it. What? Kylie Minogue. Jason Donovan features sister Danny, obviously, there, and
1: of course
0: Pete Waterman's going to be in it as well.
1: He's in everything. To do with that.
0: It's on May 20th it comes out, so later this month. Do you want to hear the trailer? Of course you do.
1: Of course we do.
0: Here she comes.
2: They're convincing me to let you in.
3: And the Grammy goes to...
4: I hate being boxed in.
5: When you started out, did you mean to be an actress or a singer?
6: How are you feeling?
4: I can't actually speak just yet. I felt removed from my body. I was so scared of what was ahead of me. We didn't know if she's ever going to be well again. Just give me a little bit more. But I just wanted to be with my sister. Music kept us going. Life makes sense to me on stage. I don't know where we're going. There's certainly no end.
0: Sounds really good, doesn't it?
1: My God. Do you know what? You just forget that whole period of Kylie's life, don't you? We're going to cry our bits off, aren't we? We're going to cry our bits off. Do you remember? I went to see her at Earl's Court the night before she announced that she had got breast cancer.
0: Yeah.
1: And she was in a half moon. There was like a moon that came down. I think she sang either Especially For You or something really slow. It was beautiful. And she said to us in the audience, she said, I love you all. I'll see you soon. And we thought, that's quite an unusual.
0: Yes.
1: She doesn't normally talk like that.
0: No.
1: And then the next day, and then everybody, even nanas, my nana knew who Kylie was.
0: Yes.
1: Because she spoke so eloquently and so open about her you know, the fact that she had breast cancer.
0: Yeah. It was amazing, yeah.
1: God, you know, you totally forget all of that. She's been through so much. Oh, love, I can't wait to see this. It's on TV.
0: No, it's on Netflix from the 20th of May. Kylie docu-series.
1: I mean, I don't know why I'm asking you. Lisa, I have it on red pen on the diary. We'll have to clear everything for that weekend.
0: Clear diary.
1: Everyone round to Lisa's. We'll watch it together.

0: Neil and Debbie here on Gaydio. If you want to get involved with the show, you can X us at This Is Ndebs. Email ndebs@gaydio.co.uk. We are also on Instagram. This is Ndebs.
1: Love, who's this? Oh, I love this bit of music. It's like they put every sound effect in a food blender and use them.
0: Yeah.
1: Whoa, whoa. Who's this?
2: Bring it, Sabrina. You got so much to say about it.
1: Oh. I got so much to say about it.
0: Donna.
1: And it goes something like this. You know who that is, don't you?
0: Yeah, Donna and Sabrina Carp.
1: Correct, Neil. And did you hear the rumour about the Met Gala party?
0: Donna and Sabrina Carp.
1: Correct, Neil. And did you hear the rumour about the Met Gala party?

0: don't think she was getting on too well with one of those.
1: No, we found out one of them is in the M25 in one of the pillars, the one who tried to take her limelight.
0: Yeah.
1: There is, by the way, Madonna has posted quite an arty, because she is quite arty and quite cerebral.
0: Oh, yes, whatever she is. Yeah, is. Yeah.
1: Mm. And it's a Philip Tracy hat that she wears, and she goes into great detail. It's one of her favourite paintings. Anyway, this isn't Radio 4. This is Gaydio. Here's Sabrina and Madonna.

0: news is fast approaching on Gaydio, and then we'll hear more from Dolly Parton, some of the news of what she's been up to and what's coming from her later this year to look forward to.
1: And please, can we do a sip? I've got a great Supernature featuring our favourite.
2: I have been sitting on the lavatory.
1: Sir David, happy birthday.
0: Oh, I can't wait for that. It's all coming up after the news right here on Gaydio.
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4: From the Sky News Centre at midday, Keir Starmer says he won't be standing down as Prime Minister, but does take responsibility for Labour's poor performance in the local elections across England, Scotland and Wales. The party has lost over 1,300 seats and 37 local authorities so far, with five areas yet to declare their votes. The Health Secretary, Wes Streeting, says while the Prime Minister has his support, the government must take responsibility.
5: Across the country, in England, Wales and Scotland, we've seen some extremely bad results for the Labour Party. We have to respect the voters, take the feedback on the chin, and accept that the government nationally bears a huge amount of responsibility for good Labour people losing through no fault of their own.
4: Plaid Cymru's become the biggest party in Wales, while the SNP won a fifth term in power in Holyrood. A car's driven into multiple pedestrians in Arnold in Nottinghamshire, leaving one man in a life-threatening condition. Police are in the process of tracking the suspect down. Home Office figures suggest 200,000 migrants have arrived in the UK after crossing the Channel since 2018. It's after 70 people arrived at Dover in one boat yesterday morning. The number of confirmed cases of hantavirus linked to an outbreak on a cruise ship has risen to six, according to the World Health Organization. Three people are known to have died. 22 British nationals are on board the liner at the heart of the outbreak, which is docking in Tenerife tomorrow. Regional President of the Canary Islands, Fernando Clavijo, explains what will happen next.
6: The plan is for the 87 passengers and 30 crew members to leave the ship, while the remaining 30 crew are the minimum needed to sail it to the Netherlands. There will be no crew change. The ship's disinfection process will be carried out in the Netherlands.
4: And Liverpool can all but secure Champions League football with victory over Chelsea at Anfield this lunchtime. The visitors arrive on the back of six straight Premier League defeats. That's the latest. I'm Kat Swann.
7: It is just gone midday. It's Neil and Debbie here on Gaydio on this Saturday. So more from Sir David is coming up as 100 years old. I can't believe it. And here
8: happy
7: I am
8: birthday,
7: speaking
8: birthday
7: in a donut on Gaydio.

0: That's Caitlin Aragon with Haven. I run on KDO.
1: Run, lovey, run. Can you do Sir David, please?
2: Yes, here I am, celebrating my 100th year on the planet.
1: Oh, I mean, if anyone, it deserves to be 100 and above. Do you not think
0: it's amazing to live to 100? Incredible, isn't it? Really is.
1: I just, honestly, love, I've cried so much. There have been so many beautiful shows about him this week. I just cry my eyes out. I'm wearing a David Attenborough t-shirt. Lisa bought it for me. I've got signed David Attenborough autograph behind me.
0: That's right, yes, yeah.
1: Yeah,
0: and you went to see him in a book.
1: I went to see him. I talked into his deaf ear.
0: That's right.
1: I told him how much Nana and I loved his shows and how much we used to call each other after watching each one and tell each other what our favourite animal was. Oh. And he just nodded.
2: Pardon?
1: And can I play you a great clip?
0: This is yes, please, yeah.
1: One of the many great shows, but he has got this beautiful way of just shining the spotlight on the most stunning creatures this planet has to boast, and then an awful spotlight on us and our hideous actions that are killing them off. So this is Sir David Attenborough talking about the lyrebird from Australia, who's that bird that can sort of copy noises. And this is a great clip. It sounds like Star Wars in bits of it.
3: The lyrebird is one of the best of all bird mimics. But it is that ability to mimic isn't simply limited to other birds. It's able to mimic other noises.
0: Come on, George. Oh, wow.
3: Amongst those noises, it imitates the click of a camera, because this bird is living quite a close association with people. Bird watchers come and knew where it was and clicked away. But the most poignant thing was that it also mimicked the sound of mechanical saws, or bandsaws, and the bandsaws that were coming in and cutting down the forest. So this was a bird singing its own requiem, its own obsequies.
1: Isn't that
0: amazing?
1: Yeah, isn't that heartbreaking?
0: It is heartbreaking, yes.
1: Isn't that utterly heartbreaking?
0: Singing its own requiem.
1: Yeah, and honestly, if it wasn't for Sir David, we wouldn't hear half of these stories. I've got to tell you in the podcast extra bits. I know his cameraman, and he told me the story behind Blue Planet. And how, you know, the plastic revolution that he started, and yes, he actually went at Glastonbury and said, I'm delighted we're plastic free. You know, he did that.
0: Yeah.
1: And the moment that changed his mind, that they were changing the whole show from just not about the ocean, but about our abuse of the ocean.
0: Right.
1: So I must tell you about that in the podcast, but let's not bring it down. It's Gadio. Here's a happy song. And

0: Shapeshifters remixing The Source featuring Candy Staten. You're going to love. You're going to be here on this Saturday. Mentioned earlier, we were talking about Dolly Parton. It's about 5.5 minute thing out on her social media this week. Just commenting about the fact that she's obviously had to take time off because she's not been very well. She was obviously sadly lost her husband a year or so ago. But she's kind of like responding quite well to treatment from the sounds of things. But she's not laying idle because she's Dolly Parton. Yeah. And she's got loads of upcoming plans. Here she is talking about some of the things we can look forward to from Dolly this year, nonetheless.
1: I am still working. I still do videos. I still record. I run up and down to Dollywood now and then. And I'm working hard on getting my museum and my hotel open in Nashville later this year. And I am spending a lot of time writing and reworking on my Broadway musical. It's called Dolly, a True Original Musical, and that's going to be opening later in New York this fall or early winter.
0: But Dolly on Broadway, amazing.
2: I'm sorry, that would be incredible. You know what I'm going to ask you, Neil? You know what I always ask about musicals? It's the most important thing about a musical.
0: It'll be the canopy at the front.
2: It's the canopy. It's the awning over the front. So we had Freddie We Will Rock You with his moustache and holding the microphone. Yeah. We've got Kinky Boots with that massive boot. Devil Wears Prada, the heel with the devil sign. What could it be?
0: What do you think?
2: Oh, my goodness. Just hits.

0: Saturday afternoon on Gaydio, and we should just mention that we are now into May. Summer is officially getting underway, and it's the Pride season upon us, and there are some events taking place this weekend. Colwyn Bay Pride today. Congratulations if you're celebrating there. It's also Winchester Pride in Hampshire this weekend. And also today, it's the 18th Exeter Pride taking place. It's going to be on at the Northern Hay Garden, featuring Sir Tom Jones's Voice UK finalists. Twin sensation Billy and Louie are going to be on stage headlining. You can see them singing here with Jane McDonald on their at Billy and Louie Instagram page. Yes, they're
1: hang on
0: there.
1: A minute. They've recorded with Jane McDonald.
0: Yeah, they've been, well, they're just standing next to her in a room singing with her. So,
1: it doesn't matter,
0: love.
1: Good,
0: isn't it? Yeah.
1: Has anyone told Anthony Murphy about this?
0: No, I don't think so. So I'm alerting to him. It's on the Billy and Louie Instagram page if you want to check it out. And they've got drag performers Cleo Torres, Diesel, and Nelly Nugayelli.
1: Nelly
0: Nugayelli,
1: introducing her.
0: And I did think that this year, if you are going to a Pride event, we could give you some suggested drag queen names if you want to go in drag this year.
1: Okay.
0: For example, we've got Charity Case.
1: Yeah.
0: You could try Pearl Harbor, Helena Hancart, or as we learned earlier on, one of our favourites there was Ruby Plumes. There we go.
1: Ruby Plumes is, yeah. Or anabolic, if I remember.

0: Neil and Debbie on Gaydio. We have Switch Disco's React on the way for you very soon. Neil and Debbie?
1: Delicious. Oh, this is NDebs at Gaydio. I haven't told you about Gothenburg yet, have I?
0: No, you haven't.
1: We might have to do that next week, so we're running out of runway. But I want to say hi to Chris Burrows. Hello, Chris. We mentioned Chris at This Is NDebs at Gaydio. He was in New York last week.
0: Oh, yes.
1: Yeah. And he sent us two photos, one from Studio 54 and one from the Stonewall Inn.
0: Oh, beautiful.
1: And we talked about it. He says, oh, thank you. He says, yes, it was. Two places I've always wanted to see. And I finally did it. We had some drinks in Stonewall too. And he also found this. And it's the street we've all been to in New York. It crosses with Christopher Street and it's called Gay Street. And if you haven't had your photo taken underneath that sign, you're a very bad gay.
0: Yeah.
1: You're a very bad gay. And it's brilliant, isn't it? Stonewall is not what you think it is. You go in there and you think, oh, it'll be some sort of huge piece of history, which it is, but it's a pub.
0: Yeah, it's just pub.
1: It's
0: a living and breathing space as well. It just happens, it continues.
1: And thank goodness. Yeah. And it always needs to be protective because, you know, a revolution started there. Let's not forget it. Let's not forget it. So, Chris, thank you very much. And safe travels back, my darling.
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0: of Ophelia. 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Fate of Ophelia.
1: Radio. See, that she should have gone to the Met Gala dressed as that. That's quite the... That would be perfect, wouldn't it? Congratulations to our beautiful friend, Super Duper Dave Cooper. Guess who we had on the show this week?
0: Go on.
1: Mel C. Mel C came into the studio.
0: So cool. Love.
1: Oh, she's talking about her upcoming world tour. What? iconic stories from the days of the Spice Girls and took a round of unfiltered listener questions. Oh, I'm sorry, this is all ready to listen again on gaydio.co.uk. I don't know how I missed this, but I did.
0: The thing I love about her, she's not all starry, and she'll be a person willing to say any questions you want, you know, I'll back them off. But I don't want to answer them, I won't answer. She doesn't, you know, she's just down to earth, isn't she?
1: She's the best one. She is, isn't she? She's always been our fave. So that's on Gaydio's website to watch and listen and enjoy in all your glory.
0: We've got some Australian spice for you now. Yes, here she comes. Here she is. Oh, hang on. Australian Lisa has filed her report, and here she is. Hello, Lisa.
2: Hello, Neil. Hello, Debbie.
1: Hi, darling.
2: Wow, what a week we've had. It's been fabulous.
0: Mm-hmm.
2: We went to Sweden.
0: Oh, yes.
2: We saw Madonna on TV wearing amazing outfits. The Kylie documentary is coming. And it's weekend again, which means it's more fun. And more fun equals more happiness.
0: Good.
2: Yeah. So I don't have any great news this week aside from that.
0: I got that impression.
2: But I feel like it's a long time since we've seen you, Neil.
0: It's true.
2: Can we see you soon?
0: I'd love that.
2: All right. Love you, miss you, mean it. Bye.
0: Bye.
1: To Gay Gothenburg. We basically got gay crashed by the campus man I've ever met in my life.
0: Yeah.
1: And
0: Debbie,
1: that's all she
0: literally phoned that in.
1: She did. I'll have a meeting with her after the show,
0: actually. Would you?

0: Runway.
1: Down the Runway, Lady Gaga on radio.
2: Oh, my God. Yeah. Sorry, I'm just watching.
3: I had rather thought that I would celebrate my 100th birthday quietly, but it seems that many of you have had other ideas.
2: Isn't he lovely? There's so many Sir David Attenborough parties going on this weekend.
1: Well, of course. I mean, what and, a...
2: Oh, and can I play you this? I really love this clip. So I was watching Newsnight in the week, and they played a tribute to Sir David for his birthday. And it features Kirsty Young. It features different people like this. I just love what he said, because he says something so seriously, but then gives you hope.
1: Mm.
2: So can I play a little bit of this? And can we just, we love that man so much. But love heart out of our eyes for him. So this was a lovely thing on Newsnight.
4: Time for something uplifting. At the end of this week, Sir David Attenborough turns 100. Amazing. Newsnight producer Stuart Denman has collected some of his best bits to celebrate. Happy birthday, Sir David, from all of us here at Newsnight.
5: He's frequently referred to as the greatest broadcaster of all time.
6: If the human species disappeared tomorrow, the world would go on perfectly well.
7: People would never conserve things unless they believe they are worth conserving, unless they know what they are, unless they can see how splendid and marvellous they are. That is my job. My job is, first of all, is to make sure that in this country, where more and more and more of us live in cities and are cut off from the natural world, that we have a chance to see how spectacular that world is, how precious it is, and how fragile it is.
8: I have spent my time in a way which I couldn't have believed possible.
6: I mean, I get to see the most fantastic things.
8: I'm doing what I want to do, and it's just remarkable that it could be seen as being a career. It's the best job in the world, isn't it, really?
1: Oh, oh my word.
2: He's just beautiful, isn't
1: That's
2: he?
1: Just really beautiful.
2: Yeah. Should we play a song while
1: Happy
2: we just
1: claps?

0: on Gaydio, but we've got some Gaydio requests on the way, haven't we, Debbie?
1: Well, no, I haven't, but Sir Anthony Murphy does.
0: Ah, yes.
1: He's up next, and he will tell you a myriad of ways to get your song on. But get in early, otherwise it's going to be Disappointmentville. Have a lovely, lovely week, and raise a glass to the beautiful Sir David, all right?
0: We'll see you next week from 10 on Gaydio.
1: I love you, David!
2: And I think to myself, what a wonderful world.
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7: From the Sky News Centre at 1, 24 Labour MPs have now called on the Prime Minister to resign following Labour's disappointing results in the local elections in England, Scotland and Wales. The party's lost over 1,300 seats so far. Welsh Labour lost control of the Senate for the first time ever, with Plaid Cymru having the highest number of representatives. But Keir Starmer insists he remains dedicated to leading the UK.
8: I'm not going to walk away from this. That would plunge the country into chaos. But that doesn't mean we don't need to respond. It doesn't mean we don't need to rebuild. It doesn't mean that we don't need to set out the path ahead. That's what I'm going to do in coming days.
7: Meanwhile, the Prime Minister's made Gordon Brown his special envoy on global finance. Baroness Harriet Harman will work with the government's strategy on women and girls. Two men have been charged in connection with filming anti-Semitic videos and posting them on TikTok. They allegedly travelled to an area with a large Jewish population to film and harass people. Repatriation flights have been confirmed for passengers on board the MV Hondius, the ship at the centre of the hantavirus outbreak. There are 6 confirmed cases so far, and the ship will dock in Tenerife tomorrow. In sport, Liverpool are attempting to consolidate their position in the Champions League places with a win against Chelsea. Live to Shane Pinnington at Anfield.
9: Where's Liverpool 1, Chelsea 0, and on the slot side lead here, courtesy of Ryan Gravenberch's early goal, the Dutchman firing into the top right corner from 20 yards in the 6th minute. Virgil van Dijk should have made it 2, but fired over from 6 yards out. Whilst at the other end, Mamardashvili has just made a really smart save from Cucurella's angled drive. It's Liverpool 1, Chelsea 0 here.
7: Manchester United head to Sunderland later, having already secured their Champions League spot. Manchester City look to keep their Premier League title challenge alive against Brentford this evening, while Scottish Premiership leaders Hearts have a late night game at Motherwell. That's the latest. I'm Kat Suave.
10: It's Saturday afternoon on Gadio. I'm Anthony Murphy, and it's all requests for the next 3 hours. You can choose what we play. 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

0: afternoon, all. Hope I find you well today. I'm Anthony Murphy. It's Gaydio for a Saturday afternoon. Bring it all in, please, people, for a lovely big Saturday afternoon hug. Ooh, just squeeze it. Thank you. Massive thanks, as always, to Neil and Debbie for the past few hours. The dynamic duo themselves will be back next weekend doing it all again from 10 till 1. Love the pair of them. But now, it's all requests for the next 3 hours. You can choose what big, massive tunes we play. You just get in touch, tell me what you want, and if I can find it, I'll shove it on for you. That's the way it is. WhatsApp 0330 04 8400. 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Just click on the picture of me for a contact form. And, of course, all the socials at Gaydio, at PopQuiz, and tag them both in it. They will find their way to me. I want to hear from you. I want to hear from you soon because we do run out of time. Let's have a bit of Meek for you now. Let's all feel a little bit fabulous.
1: I just

We had a bit of Meek Fabulous, and that's Jody Harsh. The night is yours, and we're going to get our first request on for today. Now, hooray! Ha! We say hi to Donna, who says, afternoon, Anthony. Hope all good with you. I'm feeling a lot better than I was last week, so that's all good. Yes. I'd love to hear Jessie Ware and Ride, Please. Loving this song so much. Donna, it's on for you now.

It's Denise Van Outen in the evening. In the afternoon. Confusing. Let's say hi to Peter now, who says, "Hi, Anthony. I'm lying next to a sun-kissed pool in Gran Canaria right now. It's absolutely scorching. Not a cloud in the sky. Today is the main day of Maspalomas Pride Week. Nadine Coyle performed last night. Ooh, and today is the main parade day. Peter, I'm not at all jealous in the slightest." Harumph. Meh. Anyway, everyone ends up in the Yumbo Centre afterwards. Please, can you play Beyoncé's Ring the Alarm, the Freemasons mix? Pete, I can do for you, and have a fantastic time at Maspalomas Pride.

0: It's Lola Young. Messy. 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Okay, Joel Corry on the way. 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

It's Milky, a mole grab just the way you are. Next request, please. Thank you. Ding. Val says, hello, and sadly, a rainy day in Barcelona, so I'm going to cheer myself up with your program. Thanks. I bring joy around the world. Can I request a song? Yes, you can. That's what I'm here for. I'd like Bring Your Love by Madonna and Sabrina Carpenter together. Oh, yes, they're on now.

Cat Eye and Pinky Up. Up. Thank you. Simon, hello, says, hi, Ant, hope you're doing good. I've never had the first request. Maybe today's my lucky day. Simon, whew, you've got to be sneaking in a slightly bit earlier than you did. Oh, yes. However, you've asked for a bit of Stereo Love from 2009 when you said, back when I was youngish. Simon, we're all youngish all the time. And here's your Stereo Love.

It eats everything. Upside Down on Gaydio for Saturday afternoon, where we go all request. The massive tunes that you want to hear, you get in touch, you tell me, and I get them on for you. If I can find them. Thank you. You know, sometimes people go very, very obscure on me. Anyway, Phil hasn't done that. Phil says, get in early or there's going to be a disappointment. Well, there you go. You got in early and you're in the first hour, Phil. Well done. So you say, just before the news, Debbie's advice was to get it in early. I've done that. How about, could we have Good Ones by Charlie XCX? You want some Charlie XCX, do you, Phil? Oh, it's on for you now.

Taylor Swift, Opalite. So, if you want to get a request on in the next 2 hours, do it quickly, because we're already filling the slots up. Lots of people getting in touch. Hooray! 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

0: 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Click on the picture of me and it brings up a contact form, or all the socials at Gaydio, at Pop Quiz Ant. Tag them both in it. They will come through to me. If you've put one in red already and you've not heard it yet, don't worry. There is a queue. I'm sorting through it. Queue nicely.
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1: I wanted to take a look at this quarter's growth. 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
2: Mike, hello. 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

0: From the Sky News Centre at 2, the Prime Minister says the right thing to do is to rebuild after Labour's disappointing results in the local elections. Sir Keir Starmer's own MPs are ramping up pressure on him to quit. It follows Labour losing more than 1,400 seats, as well as control of both the Senate in Wales and 37 councils across England. The Environment Secretary Emma Reynolds says now is not the time for a change at the top.
1: Yes, we've got to do things differently, but I don't believe that changing the leadership of our party and our government right now is the right thing to do. It would plunge us into instability. It would detract from the good work that we're trying to do.
0: Meanwhile, Sir Keir Starmer's made former Prime Minister Gordon Brown his special envoy on global finance, and Baroness Harriet Harman will work on the government's strategy on women and girls. Russia and Ukraine have agreed to a three-day pause in fighting. The ceasefire will last until Monday and also involves the exchange of 1,000 prisoners of war. A man's been arrested on suspicion of murder after a body was found in a block of flats in Bristol this week. 54-year-old Anthony Clemmings was discovered by a member of the public on Tuesday. The number of confirmed cases of hantavirus is now at 6 as the cruise ship at the centre of the outbreak approaches Spain. It's due to dock in the Canary Islands tomorrow morning. In sport, Chelsea are looking to end a 6-game losing streak in the Premier League at Liverpool. Now live to Shane Pinnington.
2: Whereas Liverpool won, Chelsea won, and Ryan Gravenberch fired the hosts into a first-half lead. But Enzo Fernandez cross comes short, then went straight in for Chelsea's equaliser. Dominic Szoboszlai has just hit the post for Liverpool from 20 yards, and both have had second-half goals choked off for offside. First, Cole Palmer had the ball in the net for Chelsea before Curtis Jones saw a header ruled out for Liverpool. It's Liverpool 1, Chelsea 1.
0: Meanwhile, with Champions League qualification assured, Manchester United kick off at Sunderland in an hour. Bournemouth in sixth are at Fulham, while Brighton host relegated Wolves. Manchester City, meanwhile, continue their title challenge against Brentford later, and in the Scottish Premiership, leaders' hearts are at Motherwell. That's the latest. I'm Stevie Shillingworth.
3: Just gone 2 o'clock on Gaydio. I'm Anthony Murphy. We're into the second

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Towel yourselves off. It's disgusting. Vicky Ann in Oxfordshire is our next requester. Got loads to get through, by the way. Enjoying the beautiful weather with a glass of wine. Sounds lush to me. But you want me to get the glitter ball out because we're going back in time for this one. You want a bit of disco? You want a bit of disco inferno? 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

0: It's Sunny Federa and Crystal and my loving. 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And Adam in Spalding has come up with a cheesy earworm for us. He says, so, you'll say you'll play anything. 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Can you please have Rednecks and Cotton Eye Joe? 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
1: 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I've been married a long time ago.

very 80s, 90s vibe to that. Ewan McVicar, Share the House. Right, let's get our next request on now. Matthew says, afternoon, Anthony and Gadia. I hope the better weather isn't far away. I think it's getting here. I can see a little bit of sunshine today, which is good. You said, could I hear a bit of Midnight Ride from Kylie and Orville Peck? Yes, you can.

Becky Hill, hands on me. Get your hands off me, thank you. Oh, dear. We're going to say hi to Adrian now. Adrian's put a few song choices in I've been searching for, and I finally found one for you. Yes, this, for Adrian, is Saving Myself.

0: Harry Styles, American Girls, we're at the halfway point. Get your requests in very quickly, please. WhatsApp 0330 048 400. 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Or, of course, all the socials at Gaydio, at Pop Quiz. And I've got Missy Elliott on the way. Get your freak on.
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freak on. It's Missy Elliott. Get your freak on. Or take your freak off. I don't know. Ooh. Right, let's get our next request on. Jean's got in touch and says, hi, Anthony. Could I have the Pet Shop Boys, please, and say a vida, eh? You can do. It's on for you now, and it's quite a summery one. Ooh.

It's Bieber Rexha, New Religion. I'm going to say hi to Ella and Emma, who are listening from their new garden. I cannot find the song that you were asking for, so please, please, choose again. Thank you. We'll talk to Quentin, though, now, who says, hello, gorgeous. Please, can we have some Erasure drama, if you have it, please? We always have drama here, Quentin. It's on for you now.

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0: from the Sky News Centre at 3. Sir Keir Starmer has vowed to rebuild after Labour's disappointing results in the local elections. A growing number of Labour MPs are calling on him to quit after they lost control of 37 local authorities and 1,400 council seats. The party, who have been in government in Wales since 1999, fell to third with only 9 seats in the Senate. But Sir Keir Starmer insists he remains dedicated to leading the UK.
1: I'm not going to walk away from this. That would plunge the country into chaos. But that doesn't mean we don't need to respond. It doesn't mean we don't need to rebuild. It doesn't mean that we don't need to set out the path ahead. That's what I'm going to do in coming days.
0: Ken Skates has been appointed interim leader of Welsh Labour after Baroness Eleanor Morgan resigned, having lost her seat. Meanwhile, incumbent First Minister John Swinney's told a rally he'll work to make the Scottish Parliament Farage-proof after Reform UK won 17 seats, and Mr Swinney's not ruling out a vote on the Constitution.
2: It is vital that we unite in Scotland to ensure our Parliament is fully Farage-proofed. That means having the power before 2029 to decide our own constitutional future without Farage being able to block us.
0: In other news this afternoon, and one man has been left with life-threatening injuries after a car hit multiple pedestrians in Nottingham. Several people were hit by the Vauxhall Astra in Arnold just after 1 a.m. this morning. The cruise ship at the centre of the hantavirus outbreak is approaching the Canary Islands, where it'll dock in Tenerife tomorrow morning. The World Health Organization's confirmed the number of cases has now risen to 6. In sport, and Liverpool have edged closer to Champions League qualification with a 1-1 draw against Chelsea. The Londoners' hopes of getting a European spot could be dented further if Bournemouth win away to Fulham and Brighton beat Wolves in the Premier League this afternoon. Manchester United, meanwhile, are playing Sunderland away, while Manchester City can move within 2 points of leaders Arsenal by beating Brentford later. That's the latest. I'm Stevie Shillinglaw.
3: Just gone 3. Already 2 hours done. Final hour of All Requests on Gaydio. I'm Anthony Murphy, playing the massive tunes that you're asking for.

let's say hi to Scott, who's got in touch. He says, could you please do a shout out for my gorgeous husband, Ryan? Hello, Ryan. We are decorating, painting our bedroom. Ooh, what colours? 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You'd like a little bit of this one, would you? Oh, just for the pair of you, I'm playing it.

Rules Allowed, Sound of the Underground. Chris in Manchester has got in touch. He says, hey, can I ask for a song, please? A little bit of Lady Gaga and Abracadabra on now.

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We're going to go to Stoke-on-Trent now and say hi to Andy, who's got in touch. He said, could you play anything for Stella by Alex Warren? Yes, we can.

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We say hi to Katie, who's slid into my DMs now, saying, off out tonight, partying with the girls, and we are all fired up for it. Could you guess which Saturday's song I'd like you to play? Ooh, Ego? No, All Fired Up, I got it, yeah.

0: It's Olivia Dean, Man I Need. On the way for you very soon, Sigala, Becky Hill, I Wish You Well.
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No broke boys. Thank you very much. Right, let's get another request on now from Stephen, who says, "Hey, Anthony, it's Ryan and Stephen here." Oh, both of you. We're getting married 2 weeks from today. Ooh, excitement, she wrote. But we're also off to go and see Priscilla at the theatre tonight. Could we have a track from the show? Maybe MacArthur Park? And you say, "Stay fabulous." I try to at all times. And congrats on the wedding in 2 weeks.

Joel Corry and Ra and Devotion. Right, let's get another request on. Stu's got in touch saying, please, please, please, several times, can we have a bit of Ray? Where is my husband? Take it away, Ray.

dangerous lover, Escandalo. Our final request of the day has come in from Shelley, who says, could I please have a little bit of Houdini from Dua Lipa? Yes, you can.

That is just about it from me for this week. Thanks to everyone who's put a request in. If I didn't get around to yours, I'm sorry. We run out of time. It's terrible, you know. Rest of the Gaydio day is looking like this. Molly Sutton's in for the next couple of hours for Lewis. Then you get two whole hours of Dave Cooper, Chris Blackmore at 8, Paul Morell at 10, Oxyline and Danger at 11. I will be back next Saturday with another 3 hours of All Requests 1 till 4, and I'll be here tomorrow evening from 10 p.m. with the second half of the awesome Gaydio Gold, where you get the 70s and the 80s and the 90s stuff. Have a stunning week, whatever you're up to. Take care. Ta-ra!

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0: Yeah, the team were a highlight.
1: Yeah, they were amazing.
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0: from the Sky News Centre at 4. The Prime Minister says he intends to convince people there's hope for the future as he comes under pressure from his own party to resign. Labour had a miserable set of election results, losing 1,400 councillors, while Reform UK picked up councils and seats across the country. Its Home Affairs spokesman Zia Yousaf says the results speak for themselves.
1: The reality is, I think Reform has taken a big step towards winning the next general election, not least, as I said, because we are now the only truly national party that has a chance to get a mandate from the whole country.
0: Sir Keir Starmer insists he won't plunge the country into chaos. He's appointing former Prime Minister Gordon Brown as a special envoy on global finance as part of his turnaround plan. Meanwhile, the SNP leader John Swinney said the Scottish people voted by a landslide for a pro-independence government. The World Health Organization is trying to reassure people on the Canary Islands they won't come into contact with passengers linked to a hantavirus outbreak. The MV Hondius is expected to dock in Tenerife tomorrow morning after 3 deaths and 8 confirmed cases. HMS Dragon's heading towards the Middle East. It may be needed to help in any potential mission to ensure ships are free to use the Strait of Hormuz. In sport, and Liverpool were booed off at Anfield after a 1-1 draw with Chelsea in the Premier League. Brighton are among the sides who are also competing for a European spot. They're taking on Wolves. Now live to Alan Lewis.
2: Half-time, Brighton 2, Wolves 0. The home side cruising at the break. The tone set early on when Jack Hinterwood headed Brighton in front after just 35 seconds. Lewis Dunk headed in a second just 4 minutes later. Wolves failed to register a single shot on goal. Brighton looking good for all 3 points in their quest for European places. Brighton 2, Wolves 0.
0: Manchester City, meanwhile, will move within 2 points of leaders Arsenal if they beat Brentford later, and Scottish Premiership leaders Hearts have a late-night game at Motherwell. And British interest in the singles in the Italian Open has come to an end with Cameron Norrie's second-round exit. That's the latest. I'm Stevie Shillingall.
3: Let's do it for a Saturday afternoon, shall we? It's Molly. I'm in for Lewis Wyatt. Time to kickstart the weekend with Lady Gaga and Doechii. It's Runaway.

Zara Larsson and the iconic Midnight Sun, sounding perfect as we warm up for the weekend. It's Molly Sutton. I'm in for Lewis Wyatt. I've been planning my Mighty Hoopla outfit recently because that is coming up quickly, and I feel like the Hoopla outfit is very Zara Larsson themed of me. Very excited for the pics that I will potentially get for socials with that one. Right, I've got loads coming up. We're throwing it back to Venga Boys after this from Route 94 now. Here's Forget the Girl. Everywhere.

earlier, I spoke about Mighty Hoopla, which is coming up. And of course, prize season is next month. And I feel like I couldn't talk about that without playing Melanie C, because I know that she's just going to be blurting from every single speaker at every single Pride event this summer. And I cannot wait. That was Melanie C and Attitude. It is Gaydio. I'm Molly Sutton. I'm in for Lewis Wyatt here with you until 6 p.m. I feel like we are well into Saturday afternoon, evening territory. We're teetering on the edge, aren't we? And whether it's Buzzballs for you this weekend or a nice cup of tea, I feel like I've got the anthems to see us through. I have got a 2010s one from Storm Queen coming up after this now. Here is XO. It's Hotline.

0: Never gets old, does that? Sabrina Carpenter, Espresso on Gaydio. It's Molly in for Lewis Wyatt. Loads on the way for you. We are going girl band crazy with a little bit of flow. And of course, I've got a classic from Madonna.
1: Gaydio. 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
1: How can I not leak it? I look so good, you look so good, maybe we should all leak it together. Here. You only live once, let the people see!

That is Flo and Leak It on Gaydio for your Saturday afternoon. It's Molly. I'm in for Lewis. You know what I'm loving so much at the minute? The rise of the girl band. I feel like girl bands are well and truly resurfacing, and I'm here for it. You've got that from Flo. You've got Cat's Eye dominating things, a Pussycat Dolls reunion. All I Am Manifesting next, and I Cannot Be The Only One, is a Little Mix reunion. I feel like we've got a good few years to wait for that yet, though. But we're going to be here patiently, front row, ready to fangirl once again. Right, coming up, I've got some Agnes to play for you, a dance track from Milky as well. Right now, though, let's do this from Beyoncé. It's a Single Ladies.

Maybe this weekend you are looking for a little bit of motivation to get in the gym, like me. And if you are, then that one from Agnes should have done the trick. Wake up on Gaydio. It is Molly Sutton in for Lewis Wyatt. Lady Gaga coming up after this. Bruno Mars. It's I Just Might.

0: Lady Gaga and Disease on Gaydio. It's Saturday afternoon coming up to 5 o'clock. I'm Molly Sutton in for Lewis Wyatt for the next hour, and coming up next, I've got some hun tricks for you.
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0: from the Sky News Centre at 5. Sir Keir Starmer says he will not quit after Labour's devastating local election losses. The Prime Minister insists the right thing to do is rebuild after the party lost more than 1,400 seats, control of the Senate and dozens of councils across England. He says he'll now set out the path ahead. The Environment Secretary Emma Reynolds says now is not the time for change.
1: Yes, we've got to do things differently, but I don't believe that changing the leadership of our party and our government right now is the right thing to do. It would plunge us into instability. It would detract from the good work that we're trying to do.
0: The SNP leader says Scotland must have a choice about its future, especially with Nigel Farage now a potential future PM. The Scottish Parliament now has more pro-independence MSPs than at any point before. British passengers and staff on a cruise ship at the centre of a hantavirus outbreak are being taken to hospital on Merseyside. They'll isolate there after the ship docks in Tenerife tomorrow. Police are hunting the driver of a car which hit a group of pedestrians, leaving one man with life-threatening injuries. Officers say it happened after a row broke out in Arnold near Nottingham overnight. In sport, and Liverpool were booed off at Anfield after a 1-1 draw with Chelsea in the Premier League, and there was plenty of incident in Bournemouth's 1-0 win at Fulham. Now live to Guy Swindles.
2: There certainly was. The referee, Andrew Madeley, was the busiest man on the pitch just about. He sent off two people in the first half. First Bournemouth's Ryan Christie and then Anderson for Fulham. Bournemouth then took the lead. Brilliant goal from Rayan. But in between, we've seen the bar hit three times. We've seen a miss of the season. We've seen the bar hit again. It finished Fulham 0, Bournemouth 1.
0: Brighton also boosted their hopes of European football with a 3-0 victory over relegated Wolves, and Hearts will look to take another big step towards a Scottish Premiership title with a win at Motherwell. And England remain on course for the Grand Slam in Rugby Union's Women's Six Nations after winning 61-33 away to Italy. That's the latest.

as we head into summer, I feel like that is exactly what we need. Prosper and Clooney with Free Your Mind on Gaydio. It is Molly Sutton. I'm here in for Lewis Wyatt to get us nice and warmed up, ready for a weekend, whether you have got a cuppa on the sofa or you are ready to hit the buzz balls. I feel like I have got you. I've got Fisher coming up. I've got an old school noughties anthem to play for you. We are really getting into the spirit of things. Let's do this by Joel Corry and Harley first, though. It's Lonely. You

Oh, that gives big Ibiza vibes, doesn't it? Outside Cafe Mumbo, cocktail in hand as the sun goes down, with your sunburn just keeping you warm a little bit. That is what it is all about. Only a few weeks now before I find myself back in Ibiza listening to that, and I cannot wait. That was Gadjo and So Many Times. It is Molly. I'm in for Lewis Wyatt. I'm not sure whether you do this with your weekends. I meticulously plan my weekends, and you have caught me today on a weekend where I don't have much planned. That is because for the next 3 to 4 weeks, I have got plans every single weekend, and if you're a bit of an introvert like me, you need to sort of be a hermit for a little bit before you know that you can go out and socialise to the nines. So that is what I'm doing this weekend, keeping you company. You're keeping me company while I recuperate just a little bit. Right, I've got loads coming up. A 90s track from Delirium now. This, though, it is Jennifer Lopez and David Guetta. More summer vibes. I'm obsessed. It's Save Me Tonight on Gaydio.

0: The song that is firmly on my Pride playlist, ready for Pride season to commence next month. Ewan McVicar, Share the House on Gaydio. Happy Saturday. Molly Sutton here, in for Lewis Wyatt, having a ball. I'm here with you until 6 o'clock and loads to squeeze in between then and now. We're throwing it back to a sing-along classic from Leanne Rimes next. And after that, some Harry Styles.
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MK and Clementine Douglas with Come Find Me on Gaydio. Now, those who know me and my friends will know that I am a big dance music girly. I have a bucket list of dance artists that I would love to tick off and see. And I know that I'm going to do it. One, because I manifest the hell out of it. And two, just because I'm a little bit insane and I just make things like that happen. Top of the list is MK, and Clementine Douglas as well is such a talent. I've got Fred Again on there. I've got DOD on there. I've got Sunny Federa, but that is being ticked off this year in Ibiza, and I cannot wait. So I am in my dance music era well and truly, and I feel like we are going to get our fix right here. I'm only with you for another 20 minutes or so, and I feel like I've got loads to squeeze in between then and now. We are talking a 2010s throwback to Katy B to get our teeth into, some Rose Grey. Now though, shall we do this from Gorgon City? Just picture yourself on a dance floor somewhere sunny, and I feel like this is going to hit different. It's second nature.

Katie B and Broken Record on Gaydio. It is Molly Sutton. I'm in for Lewis Wyatt. Now, have you seen that TikTok trend where it's somebody, for example, posting a photo of themselves when they were younger, maybe in their school uniform, ready to get the bus to school, and they caption it like, this is who was listening to this sort of music while they were on their way to secondary school on the bus, and it is them looking so sweet and innocent, and the music playing is an absolute dance banger. Well, that was exactly me when I was listening to the likes of Katie B when I was at school. It was the era of the iPod Shuffle. You know, that little tiny one that didn't have a screen. You plug your wired headphones into it, sat on the bus listening to old school Katie B. That is what she reminds me of, and I love it. Right, I am here with you for about another bit. Sat on the bus listening to old school Katie B. That is what she reminds me of, and I love it. Right, I am here with you for about

0: I told you it was a good one. BB Rexha ending my show perfectly. That was New Religion on Gaydio. I'm Molly Sutton. I've been in for Lewis Wyatt and had an absolute ball whilst I've been doing so. Thank you so much for welcoming me with open arms. I hope you have a banger of a Saturday evening. I'm passing over to Dave Cooper now, who's going to be in for Craig Law in the mix and is going to be the perfect tonic to your Saturday night. Enjoy.
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0: they've enjoyed Don't Stop Moving. Kicking off Saturday anthems, I'm Dave Cooper sitting in for Craig Law. Craig, sending in the music. Me telling you what it is, what a dream team. Let's keep it going. A full hour of Saturday anthems to start off your weekend right here on Gadio.
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0: takes me right back to when I'd come home from school and watch the old music channels. Do you remember him? Christina Milian, Dip It Low, cracking remix. That's how we do it on Gadio Anthems. Dave Cooper sitting in here for Craig Law, who's taking a weekend off.
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0: He's made sure, though, that he's provided the tunes for us. I'm just sitting in the seat, keeping company. How you going? It's your Saturday night right here on the Gadio Weekend. Let's get into this. Last night, a DJ saved my life. Seamus Hadji.

0: think the first time I ever heard this was at Sankey's in Manchester. Do you remember that?
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0: Big rave spot. Takes me right back. Axwell's I Found You. Right here on Saturday Anthems. I'm Dave, sitting in for Craig Law. Thanks to Craig, actually, for sending in the anthems for us this Saturday night to get your weekend started. Let's keep it rolling with big fun in a city right here on the Gadio Weekend.

Sam Smith soundtracking your Saturday night right here on the Gaydio Weekend. Saturday Anthems in the mix. As produced by Craig Law, I'm Dave Cooper sitting in the hot seat in front of the microphone just to make sure the anthems are delivered. I will be going in the mix though right after. Let's crack on with Party on the, All the Time on the

Friday night, ATB, 9 p.m. And we keep them rolling. Thanks to Craig Law for providing this week's anthems. I'm Dave Cooper, sitting in the radio hot seat for him. Let's crack on with Sash and Stay right here on the Gaydio Weekend.

never forget when Craig Law, who's provided the tunes for tonight's anthem show, and I, we're both playing at a Leeds Pride big weekend mission in Leeds, which is no longer there actually. And I went to watch the back end of Craig's set, and he played this. I think I burst into tears because I was just so emotional after a long day at Pride. Love it when he plays that. Just got one more from him before I go in the mix. Just after we finish Saturday anthems on Gadio.

know this is one of Craig Law's favourites, Alpha B and Fascination, finishing off Saturday anthems. But the Gaydio weekend continues. I'm Dave Cooper. I'm about to go in the mix. We've got Chris Blackmore for 2 hours after me, Paul Morell as well, and heaps more as we go ad-free in the mix for the rest of

this dreamy summery remix from David Guetta of Milky's Just The Way You Are. How you going? It's your Saturday night. I'm Dave Cooper. At the slightly earlier time, I'm usually on at about 9 p.m. after Craig Law, but he's off this week. So I'm doing a cheeky hour here after covering his anthem slot. And Chris Blackmore's going to be serving you up 2 whole hours of dance bangers to get your weekend started. Let's crack on with Jody Harsh.

0: Jodie Harsh's latest one, that's Touch. On your Saturday night, how you going? I'm Dave Cooper. Some fabulous new stuff to get through. Got Jada G, I've got that Madonna and Sabrina Carpenter one right now from her latest album, The Nightlife. It's Honey Dijon and Jacob Lusk, Satisfied on Gadio.
1: Dave Cooper.

How good was that? Madonna and Sabrina. So excited for Madonna's new album, you know. I'm Dave Cooper in the mix. It's Saturday night. I've got brand new Femme DJ's tune, Prosper and Clooney after Spiller and Groove Jet. This is a Not Without Friends remix, brand new, just out a couple of weeks ago. Turn it up. It's a Saturday night on Gadio.

0: really groovy remix of Spiller and Sophie Ellie Spexter's Groove Jet, isn't it? Not Without Friends on the remix. How you going? It's your Saturday night. Got some more new music to do for you.
1: Dave Cooper. In the mix.
0: This one's sounding really good on our Gadio playlist at the moment. Free Your Mind from Prosper and Clooney. You're going to be hearing a lot more of both of those this summer. I've actually got another Clooney tune to do later on in the show. This is Free Your Mind.

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Now I want to turn your attention to Femme DJs. This tune that they've done is out on 8-Ball Records. And if you don't know who Femme DJs are, well, you might know El Conchitas, who does a show with us on Gadio. Saturday night, Gadio presents a series of fabulous female DJs on rotation. She's one of them. 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

before, Forget the Girl, giving a full official release on Defected Records. They're doing their last ever Defected Croatia this summer. Very jealous if you've got tickets. I don't know if I'm going to be able to go just because of my calendar. Very irritated by that. Right now, though, brand new stuff from Calvin Harris and Jazzy. Long-awaited collab between those two. This is called Satisfy. It's the Gadio Weekend. Turn it up.

Oh, it just sounds like summer, doesn't it? Another and 54 Ultra talk to you on the Gadio Weekend. How you going? I'm Dave Cooper. And this is going to be my beat of the week on Gadio Breakfast come Monday. Gadio. It's called Remember Me. And it's from Hype Society. And the vocalist, the one and only Kelly Lee, absolutely adore her. Good friend of Gadio. Always happy to support anything she does, to be honest with you, because I think what she touches turns to gold. Beautiful vocals. Let me know what you think of the new music at Gadio. This is Remember Me, Hype Society, and Kelly Lee on the Gadio Weekend.

Banger from Clooney. That's One Question. Well-known house music vocal sampled in that. I want to turn your attention now to this girl, Ellie Schougal. You might have heard her name mentioned. She was involved in the MKDR tune. She's one of the youngest awarded songwriters. And it's a name you're going to be hearing a lot more of. She's teamed up with Eva for this track. It's called Be Mine.

big techie banger from Ellie Skugel and Eva. That's Be Mine. And this is just about where I leave you. With this one, a little bit disco, because you know why not? I'm a bit of a disco fiend. Just out this week, Manager Mike. It says MGR Mike, but that's like manager, innit? It's called Disco Is. I think it's a nice little smooth landing for today's show. Chris Blackmore on the way in the mix for the next 2 hours. After this, Manager Mike and Disco Is on the Gadio Weekend.

Just gone 8 o'clock, Saturday night, and let's take your weekend up a whole another notch, shall we? This is Chris Blackmore in the mix on the Gaydio weekend for the next 2 hours, and we'll kick off with

for your Saturday night. One of my faves of the last couple of years, that one. Alexa Pearl, all the ladies on the Gaydia weekend. And hello you, this is Chris Blackmore. I am thrilled to be with you tonight. Love being in the mix on Gaydia. It's all a bit like switcheroo here this weekend. I'm in for Craig Law and in for Dave Cooper as well, because he was on before me, also in for Craig Law. All very confusing. Either way, what you need to know is we are keeping the vibes going. Like this one now, Gaga and the Dead Dance on Gaydia. I don't want

strong contender for one of my songs of the summer, Joel Corry and Ra. That is Devotion on the Gaydia Weekend. They dropped that like a couple of weeks ago now, and I have not been able to get enough of it ever since it came out. It's so good, isn't it? Immaculate vibes all over that one. This is the Gaydia Weekend. Chris Blackmore with you right now. Thank you for getting me on. Hope your Saturday night is good, because I'm about to make it even better by getting on the other contender for my song of the summer. I know we're at the beginning of the year, but already this time of year, the best dance music drops. All the ones that you know you are going to be playing right throughout Pride season. Like this one, Bebe Rexha, New Religion in the mix on the Gaydia Weekend.

Tate McRae, Sports Car Dash One on the remix of that one. Love that remix of that song. Kind of gives it like a bit of a dirtier, bassier, more kind of like after hours edge on it, doesn't it? And this is Chris Blackmore in the mix on the Gaydio Weekend. We are doing this ad-free and right through the night. You've got me with you until 10 o'clock tonight, I think. Is it 10 o'clock? I don't know. I'm just going to keep going until someone else comes in and kicks me out. It's all change here on the Gaydio Weekend this weekend. Dave Cooper was on before me. I'm on now instead of Craig Law and Dave Cooper. Either way, what you need to know is big tunes coming your way right through the night, whether you are going out, and this is your playlist for some pre's. Maybe you're having like a kitchen disco tonight instead. Whatever it is, hope you have a fab one right now. Going to get on a tune that I cannot get enough of right now. Airwolf Paradise on the remix of a classic, Tim Deluxe. And Just Won't Do, in the mix on the Gaydio Weekend.

cannot wait to see that Kylie documentary when it comes on the 20th of May, 11 days to go. Three whole episodes dedicated to Mother herself. Yes, please. I will be sat. That is Let's Camera Action on the Gaydio Weekend. Chris Blackmore with you right now. Going to get on one of my favourite dance tunes. Izzy Bazoo, her voice sounding incredible on this. Teaming up with Galantis as well. This is Stay A Little Longer on the Gaydio Weekend.

Jazzy is someone who has just had the most, like, meteoric rise into stardom over the last few years. Like, I feel like she just appeared out of nowhere, and every time she drops something, it gets even better. And she is dropping stuff left, right, and centre at the minute. You heard that new one she's done with Calvin Harris as well. It was so, so good. That one, though, one of my faves of hers. That is Can't Deny It on the Gaydy Weekend. It's Chris Blackmore with you right now. He's got a drag icon for you. Here's Bimini and Sexy Boy.

busy, busy woman at the minute, Mel C, isn't she? Dotting all over the place on the promo for her brand new album that she dropped the other week, if you've not heard it yet. Oh my God, it's so good. I mean, to be honest, at this point, you've probably heard every song from the album on Gaydio anyway. We are playing basically all of them, and rightly so as well. It's really, really, really good. Check that out. Also, if you missed her on Gaydio Breakfast with Dave Cooper the other day, check that out on replay on our app. Or hit our socials at Gaydio on there. She was spilling some tea about the return of Spice World. Go find out what I'm talking about right now. This is a Gaydio weekend in the mix for your Saturday night. Going to get on Clementine Douglas for you. MK on this as well. Here's Come Find Me on Gaydio.

0: Well, if you didn't already know, you can catch me weekdays from 10 a.m. here on Gaydio, where I kick off the show playing you a whole hour of big Gaydio anthems. Throwbacks like that one, Freemasons and Uninvited in the mix on the Gaydio weekend. I mean, I love a big throwback, don't you? So, it's only right that I throw a couple of them in the mix for you tonight as well. I'm going to play you a few more sprinkled throughout the show. This one now, though, Armin van Helden. I Want Your Soul in the mix on the Gaydio weekend.
1: Do you want it? Oh, I can't let go. I want you. Oh, I want your soul. Do you want it?

Disco Lines, Tinashe. That is No Break Boys in the mix on the AD weekend. That song all over last summer. One of those kind of defining tunes from towards the end of Pride season, that one, wasn't it? Everywhere was playing that. And I wonder what's going to be that tune this year, the one that you think back and reminds you of basically all of like the street parties and stuff at Pride. Because there's one every year, right? I reckon it's a toss-up between that Joel Corry one I played you earlier and Bebe Rexha, New Religion. What do you reckon? I'll be slipping both of those into basically every DJ set I do over Pride season. Right now, though, we are all about the Gaydio weekend. It's Chris Blackmore with you in the mix and ad-free until 10 p.m. tonight. Let's get on Joel Corry. J-Lo, his Get Right on Gaydio.

easily one of the best Gaydio anthems of all time. What do you reckon? United Nations, Out of Touch on the Gaydio weekend. Hello, ye. It's Chris Blackmore with you right now. Thank you for getting me on for your Saturday night. Hopefully, whatever you're up to, you are having a fab one. And these tunes are providing exactly the soundtrack you need, whether this is like your pre's, whether you're having a night in. Maybe you've got me on in the taxi as well. If you have, 5 stars for that Uber driver, all right? Shapeshifters now is Lola's theme in the mix on the Gaydio weekend.

felt only right that I got on some Queen Madge for you tonight, because, I mean, it feels like she is literally all anyone is talking about at the minute, in anticipation of that Confessions 2 album that we are getting in a few months' time. It is all very exciting, though, isn't it? I mean, what she's dropped so far from that album, 10 out of 10 across the board. And I thought, because you know what? Those songs are being played everywhere right now. Let's take it right back and get on that one for you. Sammy Porter on the remix of Get Into The Groove on the Gaydia Weekend. I'm going to get on a song now that I feel like is so underrated. Leanne and Sigala teamed up for this, and I feel like we didn't appreciate it enough. Let me get on for you. It's Hello on the Gaydia Weekend.

Told you I was going to get up Morbid Gaydio anthems for you. So it felt only right that I play you the goat of all of them, Eurythmics. Sweet Dreams are made of this. Steve Angelo remixed that one. It's good, isn't it? This is the Gaydio Weekend in the mix for your Saturday night. I'm Chris Blackmore. A few more to squeeze in before 10 o'clock. I've got a brand new song that I've been playing all week here on Gaydio. It was my beat of the week from DOD. That'll play after a bit of a dirty remix of Rihanna. And this now, Lady Gaga, Abracadabra on Gaydio.

What do you think of that one then? That has been my beat of the week all this week. Big fan of that. DOD, Hayley May. That is Closure on Gaydio. And you've been loving hearing it all week so much that straight onto the Gaydio playlist. Love it when that is Closure on Gaydio. And you've been loving hearing it all week so much that straight onto the Gaydio playlist. Love it when

Hey guys, how are we doing Saturday night? If you've just tuned in, good evening, welcome. You are locked in to the LGBTQ plus network for the UK. This is where it's at each and every Saturday here on Gaydio with me, Paul Morrell. And tonight we've got a very special, kind of different show for you. We are digging out some huge LGBTQ plus classics, some divas, some dance anthems to really get you in the mood for the weekend. And we kick things off with this. Freemasons on the remix of Beyoncé's Sister. This is Solange with Sandcastle Disco.

big one from Roger Sanchez, Another Chance. And this is a tune that has made its way back into public consciousness, a huge club classic from Milky, Just the Way You Are, back for 2026. This is the original version. Saturday night, you're locked into Gaydio with me, Paul Morel, with an hour of solid LGBTQ+ classics.

I'm playing at over the next couple of weeks. Firstly, next Saturday, I will be up in Manchester at Cruise 101. A really late one. I think I'm playing about 5 a.m. down there. So if you are around for the after party, I will be at Cruise 101 next Saturday alongside Jim Dusty. And then a couple of weeks' time in Birmingham, Decadence returns with a huge lineup to Mama Roo's in Digbeth, headlined by Mr. C of The Shaman, as well as Jeremy Healy, John Kelly, The Sharp Boys from Trade in London. It's going to be an absolutely huge one. Tickets for that event are on sale now from Skiddle. Don't miss out on what's going to be two huge events. I look forward to seeing you there. This is a big one from Steve Pitron and Max Sanna on the remix. This is Kylie Minogue, In My Arms.

Bob Sinclair, Love Generation, and before that, Cheryl with Under the Sun, and before that, the fantastic Kelly Rowland with Down for Whatever. Saturday night, 100% Club Classics here on Galeo with me, Paul Morel, taking you through till 11 p.m. with some of the biggest LGBTQ plus tunes from the last 20 years, and this one is a firm favourite still, Booty Love, Don't Mess With My Man.

things up this Saturday from me, Paul Morell. Hope you've enjoyed the tunes. Angie Brown with Bizarre Inc. I'm Gonna Get You. Don't forget Saturday from me, Paul Morell. Hope you've enjoyed the tunes. Angie Brown with Bizarre Inc. I'm Gonna Get You. Don't forget tune in again next Saturday for more of the

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Giddy-o, it is me, Forbid, and I am with you for an hour tonight. And girl, I have got some treats in this bag. My first little treat for you, a 2024 classic that I am still loving to play out, a tune, Luke Van Dyke and Coulter, Good For You.